Have you seen the gar they've got in the lakes in Tennessee? Wouldn't put a toe in Dale Hollow. I have been there before. I'm more of a beach person. I'll roast in the sand for a bit. Call it a summer. What a wild one it's been. What's good? It's Lindsay Marie with you till midnight. Happy to be here. Pressing buttons, plain white tees.

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I can't that night. The Jonas Brothers are in town. Playing Rosemont's Allstate Arena on Thursday, October 22nd. And bound to Milwaukee, November 1st. Nice to see these fall shows popping up on our radar. A reminder that after Riot Fest is done and over, they can still have some fun. It's been an insane summer, man. How about the weather? All-time low, Q101.

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1: My friends love it.
0: Is that why I keep hearing squeaking and giggling late at night?
1: Yeah, Todd's a little too beefy for the baby swing.

Anyway, there's Wonderwall. It's Key 101, Chicago's alternative. All day, every day. All night, too. Lindsay Marie staying up with you till midnight, playing the new one from Biba Doobie and the Marias on the track. All I Did Was Dream of You.

0: If you miss a moment of Brian and Kenzie in the morning, you miss a lot. We broke down the story. Arizona teen charged for relentlessly targeting ex-girlfriend with dodgeballs during gym class. God, I looked forward to it so much. Even though I lost, I never won a dodgeball game in my life. I have no wins in
1: you
0: the column.
1: You enjoyed it, truly.
0: Oh, yes. I did.
2: Oh, my God, yes.
0: It was the best thing ever.
1: When I walked in and saw those balls on the floor, I'm like, this would be the worst day of my life. I knew it every night. Because you wouldn't know. It's not like you got the gym class, like, sports schedule.
0: Yeah.
1: Every day of gym class felt like Squid Games. I'm like, what the F today?
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0: That means it's time for all the cute social media posts. Good thing we didn't do that when we were kids. Holding up a sign that says fourth year of eighth grade would be a dead giveaway to why you're the only one in the yearbook with a full beard.
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more Canadian belugas rescued from a shuttered amusement park in Canada. 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Georgia, San Diego, San Antonio, Spain, and shit, who has taken up the arduous process of transporting beluga whales. What a weird gig.

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Props to the guy on Reddit today who ranked Chicago's worst kitchens, judging by the citations they've accumulated in health hazards over the past 8 years. Doing hero's work. And I don't think I'm ever going to have roast beef again. I will eat beefs, though. I mean, there's a difference, clearly.

Chicago was treated to the Air and Water Show, despite the gray and crazy storms. Saw the flybys over Wrigleyville for the Cubs game. Cubs got swept. And Cardinals fans.

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1: 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We got a full tank of gas, half a pack of cigarettes. 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

Would you look at that? The Bears beat the Browns. It's a preseason game, but hey, we'll take that dub. Now, how about Joey B? Bears and Bengals come Saturday. Two more, and then it counts. Opening on the road against the Panthers September 13th in Charlotte.

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2: Are you trying to get crazy with this, eh? Don't you know I'm loco?

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My buddy's friends with Cypress Hill. Such a random friendship, but I don't ask about it. He's like, oh, yeah, I was just hanging out with Be Real today. I'm like, oh, cool. Can I ask how?

0: If you miss a moment of Brian and Kenzie in the morning, you miss a lot. We broke down the story, Arizona teen charged for relentlessly targeting ex-girlfriend with dodgeballs during gym class. God, I looked forward to it so much. Even though I lost, I never won a dodgeball game in my life. I have no wins in
1: you
0: the
1: college. You enjoyed it, truly.
0: Oh, yes. I did.
2: Oh, my God, yes.
0: It was the best thing ever.
1: When I walked in and saw those balls on the floor, I'm like, this will be the worst day of my life. I knew it every night. Because you wouldn't know. It's not like you got the gym class, like, sports schedule.
0: Yeah.
1: Every day of gym class felt like Squid Games. I'm like, what the F today?
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The sweet, sweet sounds of summer. New music from Bridget Calls Me Baby. I Can Take the Sun Out of the Sky on Q101. And if we're talking summertime, how about a trip to Tennessee with Cage the Elephant on Q101?

This band hails from Bozeman, if you couldn't guess by the name. Making their name on the road, grinding out. City after city, town after town, club after club. It's Buffalo Traffic Jam and Fool's Gold on Q101. What do you say?

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1: Hey, man. 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

It's your fix. Double fried and dipped in butter, I'm sure. Someone came up with a list of the best state fair food in America by states, and it's Minnesota that takes all the glory, the Minnesota State Fair, which kicks off here in just a couple weeks. Followed by the Wisconsin Fair in second place, and in third, Iowa. I mean, Iowa State Fair is happening now. The butter cows and whatnot. What else do they do in Iowa? A corn shucking competition? A husband hollering competition? I don't even want to know what they do with the

0: lot of discussion about the ideal temperature to set the air conditioning. 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If I'm flipping the bill, it's 80 and a wet rag.
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14: 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A lot of it is a waste of money. Some of it downright dangerous. But two trends you probably have seen do have some science behind them. 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Researchers believe certain wavelengths of light can energize cells, help with skin texture, and hair growth. If you want to try an at-home device, look for FDA clearance and know that it's going to take months of consistent use. Second, the sauna. Regular use has been linked to better heart and brain health. You should think of these things as the whipped cream on top rather than the foundational ice cream of the sundae. Without good diet, exercise, and friendships, those other things can only do so much. I'm Dr. Sanjay Gupta, helping you live a better life.
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Q101. I'm Lindsay Marie, leaving you for the evening. Thanks for listening. You'll be back, I know. Sleep well. Wake up early, win the good stuff. Q101's golden ticket continues tomorrow morning at 6:30. 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

0: 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Naturally intelligent? 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

0: If you miss a moment of Brian and Kenzie in the morning, you miss a lot. We broke down the story. Arizona teen charged for relentlessly targeting ex-girlfriend with dodgeballs during gym class. God, I looked forward to it so much. Even though I lost, I never won a dodgeball game in my life. I have no wins in
1: you
0: the
1: You enjoyed it, truly.
0: Oh, yes. I did.
2: Oh, my God, yes.
0: It was the best thing ever.
1: When I walked in and saw those balls on the floor, I'm like, this will be the worst day of my life. I knew it every night. Because you wouldn't know. It's not like you got the gym class, like, sports schedule.
0: Yeah.
1: Every day of gym class felt like Squid Games. I'm like, what the F today?
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0: If you miss a moment of Brian and Kenzie in the morning, you miss a lot. We broke down the story. Arizona teen charged for relentlessly targeting ex-girlfriend with dodgeballs during gym class. God, I looked forward to it so much. Even though I lost, I never won a dodgeball game in my life. I have no wins in
1: you
0: the column.
1: You enjoyed it, truly?
0: Oh, yes. I did.
2: Oh, my God, yes.
0: It was the best thing ever.
1: When I walked in and saw those balls on the floor, I'm like, this will be the worst day of my life. I knew it every night. Because you wouldn't know. It's not like you had the gym class, like, sports schedule.
0: Yeah.
1: Every day of gym class felt like Squid Games. I'm like, what the F today?
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0: Is that why I keep hearing squeaking and giggling late at night?
1: Yeah, Todd's a little too beefy for the baby swing.

0: If you miss a moment of Brian and Kenzie in the morning, you miss a lot. We broke down the story. Arizona teen charged for relentlessly targeting ex-girlfriend with dodgeballs during gym class. God, I looked forward to it so much. Even though I lost, I never won a dodgeball game in my life. I have no wins in
1: you
0: the column.
1: You enjoyed it, truly?
0: Oh, yes. I did.
2: Oh, my God, yes.
0: It was the best thing ever.
1: When I walked in and saw those balls on the floor, I'm like, this will be the worst day of my life. I knew it every night. Because you wouldn't know. It's not like you had the gym class, like, sports schedule.
0: Yeah.
1: Every day of gym class felt like Squid Games. I'm like, what the F today?
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0: Let's go. What a glorious morning. It is 6:04. Brian and Kenzie on Q101. Give us that proof of life check-in. 312-967-8300. Got a check-in from Danny in Arlington Heights, who just DM'd me a screenshot on my Instagram of me on the Marquee Network. You can kind of see me at one of the shots of the game last night. I appreciate him sending me that. It's a little creepy, too. It's amazing he caught me on that.
1: And it's like those flock cameras are watching everybody.
0: Well, we'll talk about that at 7:50.
2: You were eating your ice cream?
0: You know what? It's more just me standing because the angle, I was on the first baseline last night. So, I know I've actually usually sit on the third baseline with our, you know, Q101 hookup tickets. Sometimes we get those. But I rarely sit on the first baseline. So that camera getting the batter kind of caught me blurry in the background there with the blue shirt on. So no, the flock camera didn't catch me. I didn't have ice cream in my hand. It was a pretty good picture.
1: How do you feel like you look?
0: I look good because it's blurry.
2: All right.
0: I look awesome in like far away pictures like that or in black and white.
1: Kind of like Bigfoot.
0: I wish we were in a black and white world. I look good in black and white. But thanks, Dave, from Arlington Heights for sending that in. What a game last night. One of the best games I've ever seen at Wrigley Field, a playoff atmosphere. We'll get more to that in a second, but want to remind you that we have Dave Matthews Band tickets at 7:20 in Clash with Kenzie and 6:30, 7:30, 8:30, and 9:30. I can't stress enough. Time is running out for the ultimate ticket and the golden ticket. And
1: it's sort of the ultimate ticket when you think about it.
0: It's the ultimate ticket, bro. Dude, it's ultimate, bro. So 6:30, we'll have your chance at the golden ticket and special qualifying prizes going to great shows like Nothing But Thieves at the Salt Shed will be at 6:30. But every hour we'll have that getting you to the golden ticket. Everything we do for an entire year, the greatest prize in radio history, and you will be there.
1: A lot of qualifying prizes that we haven't given away this golden ticket season yet today. We got role model tickets. I love role model. He's playing the Salt Shed.
0: Oh, whoa. So we got Nothing But Thieves.
1: Mm-hmm.
0: Role model is yes. Jimmy World again. I don't think there's supposed to be rain. Now, there's rain moving in later tonight. We'll talk about that, about the Cubs Sox game tonight at Wrigley. But Jimmy Eat World Thursday looks okay.
1: Looking
0: no more tornadoes.
1: Good. Yep.
0: Role model at 8:30, and we are scientists at Shuba's. A Shuba's show. I like that.
1: Mm-hmm.
0: That's your qualifying prize. That'll be at 9:30. But again, every hour you qualify for that golden ticket where you just walk in everything. And listen, we're going to break down this game last night in sports more, but just a couple thoughts I have out of the gate here I have to mention. Cubs and Sox fans together on the north side created an atmosphere last night. First off, also a night with no rain possibly in 70s. Hey, Chicago summer finally got here in August. Pretty cool.
2: Cool. Love to see it.
0: Beautiful night. And I was sitting there for a while around a bunch of Sox fans. Somebody just asked me, was it about 50-50? I go, there had to be more Cubs fans, but no question, it was a full house. They oversold that game.
1: Mm-hmm.
0: I don't know how many standing room only tickets there were, but a lot. Because it was over 40,000, like 40,300, I think the final total was. But it just felt packed.
1: Were there people sitting on each other's laps in the seats?
0: I felt like there were people in our row that didn't have a ticket in our row.
1: Mm-hmm. like you?
0: Yeah, kind of. I had great seats. Thanks to Steve McEwen, at Properties, real estate agent of the Stars, who used to be the afternoon host here on Q101, Steve Fisher, back in the day. But, and I thought, like, this is really great. Cubs fans and Sox fans are just together because both teams are so good. Everybody's friendly. I saw so many Cubs and Sox fans talking to each other, and I really felt there's been this evolution that I'm not saying we can't still have that rivalry, but I thought, you know, it's we've gotten somewhere different, I feel like, from the old days. And then I look in right field, and there's 15 people throwing haymakers. I was like, oh, damn. Okay, so we haven't evolved.
1: No.
0: And that's okay.
1: No.
0: I mean, first off, so many of the White Sox fans in right field were wearing the City Connect jerseys. I just saw red jerseys and white jerseys. I go, who's fighting? Oh, got it. White Sox and Cubs fans. And I mean, it was almost like a pit. Because people backed up in the seats away from the haymakers, and then there was 10 people just throwing. I mean, I've never seen fists like that thrown in a baseball game before.
1: Kenzie, have you seen the fight videos?
2: I didn't from last night. No, I did not.
0: You've got to watch it, Kenzie.
1: Hold on. I got to text you. Hold on.
0: Because it was, you know, sometimes fights in the stands get a little pushing, shoving. One punch gets thrown. This was a clear, you know, at least like a ladder match. I was like, okay. I had this nice, peaceful feeling for just a few minutes, and I was like, oh, okay, cool. Oh. We're still here. We're still there. And I don't know who started it. And shirts came off, so I couldn't tell, you know, if it was shirts or skins or who was fighting who, if it was all. Sometimes it's Cubs fans fighting Cubs fans or Sox fans fighting Sox fans. You never know. But, man, it was wild.
3: That seemed like Cubs fans and Sox fans fighting each other.
0: It was. Yeah, it was, yeah.
3: There was some viciousness to those punches.
0: Because I can't remember who was at bat, but everybody stood up and started looking to the bleachers. I go, they showed Tom Morello on the screen. Mm. So he was there in the house from Rage Against the Machine, of course, our guy from Liberty. Yeah.
2: There?
0: And I thought, oh, is Tom right over there? I go, oh, no.
3: Oh, that just looks like a Rage Against the Machine concert.
0: That's what it looked like, a bit.
2: Oh, my God.
0: Mackenzie, the video is amazing. Oh, so good. I tried to get video, but it was literally people were laying down by the time I took the video. They were like, get him out of there. Wow. So
2: this guy's just embarrassing the Cubs fans. Stand up, man. He was going to sit there?
0: Yeah, well, I think he got hit. I think he was unconscious.
2: You got to stand up.
0: Yeah. Yeah, it was wild. What a scene at Wrigley Field last night for Cubs Sox. And, you know, it was also pretty funny that I think that was before the seventh inning stretch. But when they do the seventh inning stretch,
2: they're all stretched out. I think they're good.
0: All stretched out. But they sing the song. And right at the party, you know, root for the home team. That's when the White Sox fans, they try to overtake people's, you know, the Cubs fans yelling, you know, root, root, root for the home team. And then it ended. And then all of a sudden, Packers suck. Packers suck. I go, hey,
2: and
0: we
2: found. All one again.
0: That's right. We found some nice common ground. It was nice. Cause
2: beautiful.
0: I hate you. I know that fight happened there, but hey.
2: I hate you.
0: But Packers still suck. Packers suck. It was a nice moment.
2: A fact is a fact.
0: It was an emotional roller coaster the whole game. But we'll break down it, really give you a full breakdown in sports at 7. If you're, I really met a lot of our listeners. Love all the people that came up and said hi. It was a really...
2: Did you buy any beers?
0: You know what? No one asked me. Like, so people came up and said, hey, love the show, or just, you know, where's Kenzie? Where's Case? You know, I go, well, I got invited. They didn't get invited.
3: I was actually right outside Wrigley Field, and I ran into people that knew me from the show, and I told them, because I went to Jenny's Ice Cream down the street. Fantastic.
0: Oh, good plug for Jenny's Ice Cream.
3: Phenomenal.
2: Thanks for the invite. I can go to the or the ice cream.
0: Would you have driven 50 miles from Elgin for that one? Or?
2: For friendship and ice cream.
0: For friendship.
3: Oh, come on.
0: Kenzie, now you think that's cheesy. Kenzie, that's a great name for an ice cream shop.
2: Friendship and ice cream.
0: Oh, hell yes.
3: Verbal trademark, I'll take that.
0: I'm going to buy that on GoDaddy right now and create that domain name.
3: Anyways, I went to the Alamo Draft House to watch the Anthony Bourdain biopic. It's good. Not great. It's good. Went to Jenny's Ice Cream. I'm walking by Wrigley with my ice cream afterwards, and I hear Case from Q101, and I say hi to these great people. Michael, shout out. And I tell them, I go, you know, Brian's inside right now. They go, no way. I go, way.
2: And you have like a banana split in your hands.
0: Wait, well, listen, let's listen to the PCA walk-off in the 10th that ended the game last night. Let's do it. Go Cubs.
4: The 2-1. High fly ball. That's to right. That's back. That is gone. Ball game. PCA walks it off in the 10th. And the Cubs knock out the Sox in 10. It began with a homer. He ended it with a homer.
0: Sorry, Sox fans. I guess buying that Pope had the broadcast cursed the Sox last night. Sorry.
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1: So we're just about 6 minutes away from your first chance at the golden ticket. Everything we do for an entire year. Plus, you'll qualify with nothing but thieves tickets for the Salt Shad. So that's just about 6 minutes away. But first, a fact that makes your brain go... 5% of Chicagoans, and when I say Chicagoans, I mean Chicagoland, anybody in our listening area from Rensselaer to Kenosha to wherever, you can hear our voice, and we appreciate that. People way far out, we love it. And you can always listen on the app if you lose our signal at some point, so really you can listen anywhere. But 5% of our Chicagoans never do this, and it's a danger to us all. Kenzie, what do you think that could be? 5% never do this, and it's a danger to all of us because they don't do this.
2: I'm going to say use their blinker.
1: Use their blinker. I'm a
2: they
1: big...
2: They just refuse. They think it's useless. They just go for it.
1: I hate people that don't use their blinkers. Just tell me where you're going.
2: 5% of people.
1: I think it's more than that, but I mean, hey, you know, you might be right on this one for the stats on this, but just tell me where you're going. Tell me where you're going so I can get around
2: help
1: you.
2: Me help you, you know?
1: Yeah. It's not that hard. You learn it when you do your driver's test. Why do you stop using blinkers? It's like unconscious. Just do it. I can't stand it. Can't stand it. It is a danger to us all. No question. Case, what do you think it is? 5% of Chicagoans never do this, and it's a danger to us all.
3: Is it wear deodorant?
1: Speak on that.
3: I will say this. I think it is very interesting to me that some people, I think, are just prone to getting a little bit more sweaty and a little bit more stinky. And I think it's very interesting the way that we're allowed to talk about that from a societal standpoint. I think... for whatever reason, the verbiage that we use towards people that don't smell as nice as we wish them is oftentimes very harsh, a little aggressive, and yet it's accepted. It's sort of it's accepted bullying. We're allowed to be a little bit meaner to those people. I don't necessarily agree with that. I was going to say blinkers, and then I thought, what else puts us at risk? Maybe people smelling bad.
1: Well, and I don't know if this is in Kenzie's world of being like, you know, natural, but a lot of people have given up deodorant because of the metals in deodorant.
3: Yeah, I'm not worried about that.
1: I'm not either. Yeah. I'd rather smell nice and die younger, I guess.
3: Well, that on a t-shirt.
1: Yeah, that's our new
3: I want to smell nice and die younger.
1: But there's people that won't wear or people get those natural deodorants that don't.
2: They just don't work.
1: They don't work.
2: I am very pro. I do a lot of natural things. Let's just keep that one strong and working, shall we?
1: I can tell you, Old Spice, Stronger Swagger, the soft solid says it lasts 24 hours. It does. And I don't know, and I was on the train last night leaving that Cubs Sox game. There are people that are not using the right deodorant. And I don't know, it shouldn't be that hard in 2026 to find the deodorant that stops your smell.
3: It shouldn't. Amen. It shouldn't. Amen. I want to be slightly kinder to those people. I don't think they deserve the vitriol that they get sometimes. Again, I think it's very odd the things that we're allowed to be mean about and not allowed to be mean about.
2: Mm.
3: And for some reason, that one, for whatever reason, people can just be really, really vicious. And I think sometimes you're just caught in a situation that you don't want to be in where you don't smell as fresh as you want to. But some people could also do a better job.
1: I think we can all do a better job.
2: That's the thing. Obviously, if you're walking past someone who's homeless and if you're being mean about the scent, you're the problem. You're walking next to a guy who just went to the Cubs game and enjoyed himself. I understand that some people have worse scents to deal with. But I do think that that's your cross to bear, and you have to figure it out.
1: Not to mention,
2: you have to. It's kind of like when you're an adult, and you may have had a trauma-filled childhood, and at a certain point, it is your job to address the trauma, even though it wasn't your fault it happened.
1: Mm.
2: It's very similar.
1: Yeah, and also, there's a lot more products today than when I was a kid. There's those full-body sprays.
3: Mm-hmm.
1: I mean, Axe has been around for 20 years now, I think,
3: right?
1: At
3: least.
1: When did Axe start? I don't even know. I mean, Axe body spray, it's in it. And I'm not saying it smells great, but it smells better than BO. You know what I mean? So, I mean, you can use that stuff. Are we looking at
2: some people, this is where they mess up, though. You need to eliminate the odor. Some people spray on top of the odor, and now you smell bad with Axe.
1: It smells like it's covering up, right? You got to.
2: Right.
1: Are you ready for this?
3: Do you have the year that Axe was founded?
1: 1983?
3: Yeah.
1: Axe has been around for 43 years.
3: Since Reagan was in office. Ronald Reagan might have worn Axe.
1: That's unbelievable. But Richard Nixon never saw Axe.
3: Well, he would have saw it. He wouldn't have worn it, though.
1: What was his death year?
3: I believe Nixon died in the early 90s.
1: I didn't realize he made it that far. You know what? My bad. My apologies to the Nixon family and any of the relatives out there.
2: Yeah, I heard he actually used to buy it.
1: Yeah.
3: Nixon died in 94. He died the same month as Kurt Cobain.
1: Good Lord.
2: God, that had to be a tough year for you. You weren't alive.
1: All right, when we come back after Lincoln Park, we'll tell you 5% of Chicagoans are not doing this, and it's causing danger to all of us. It's not 6:30 yet, so right after Lincoln Park, we'll give you the golden ticket keyword and give you the fact that makes your brain go with Brian and Kenzie on Q101.

0: 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We'll give you the answer to the fact that makes your brain go right after we give you the golden ticket.
1: Now is your chance to qualify for the golden ticket. 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
2: Q101.
0: Well, the golden ticket. This is your first chance of the day, and I can't stress enough. Time is running out. You must enter every chance you can, which is right now, 7:30, 8:30, and 9:30. I'll give you the keyword in a second. But who you'll go see is a qualifying prize. You'll win these tickets and qualify for the golden ticket. It would be nothing but thieves at the Salt Shed.

0: Nothing But Thieves at the Salcha. That's going to be a fantastic show. Monday, April 4th. And when I say that, Case, that's next year, right? That's 2027?
1: Yes.
0: Wow. It's a ways off.
1: Yeah.
0: I mean, that's when you win these tickets, you put it in your phone because you will forget that you have those tickets. I just want to make
2: sure. You're going to forget.
0: I just want to make sure it wasn't like a mistake or anything. April 12th. Get your 2027 plan set up.
1: Yeah, it's next year.
0: Nothing But Thieves, 2027, April 12th from the Salt Shed. Our great friends there. That'll be a fantastic show. What you do is text the word evolution. E-V-O-L-U-T-I-O-N. Evolution. It's a 312-967-8300. You have till 7:30 to get it in. So don't rush, but get it in. Evolution to 312-967-8300. And that is your shot at the golden ticket. And those tickets for Nothing But Thieves, your 2027 plans are all locked up. You've got it set.
1: They're all locked up already?
0: That's all you need. Well, if you win the golden ticket, you're going to have concerts every other week there. But Nothing But Thieves.
1: Monday, April 12th. That's the whole year.
0: Kenzie, what do you got set up for April 12th next year? What do you got set up?
2: I'll probably be going out for my anniversary.
0: Oh.
2: My anniversary is the 8th.
1: Yeah, and you'll be going to the Nothing But Thieves show at the Salt Shed. Prom Obviously. Salt 2027 plans.
0: Yep.
2: I'm texting in right now trying to get it.
1: Yeah. You're texting Evolution to 312-967-8300.
0: Kenzie will be bringing them on stage. It'll be a wonderful night. There'll be balloons. It'll be cool. All right, so the fact that makes your brain go is 5% of Chicagoans never do this, and it's a danger to us all. Kenzie guessed use their blinkers, which I think it's higher than that. That's wrong, Kenzie. That's what. But everybody, please use your blinker. Just go back to when you learned how to drive. It would very help everybody. Traffic would flow much better if I know where you're going. Kay said wear deodorant, which was a popular answer on the text line. That's not right either. The answer is this. 5% of Chicagoans never do this, and it's a danger to us all. And in a recent poll, that is sleep. And that means no sleep all week. I'm not saying, so when people were asked about how much sleep they get, someone said seven hours. That was the number one answer. 16% of Chicagoans say they get 7 hours of sleep. 8 hours, another 16%. That came in second. 5 hours, which, you know, at least for me, I'm in that 4 to 5 hour range. Last night, 2 hours with the Cubs game. But the third most popular answer was 13.9%. 8% of people, Kenzie, I know you'd love this, 10 hours of sleep a night on average, 8% of Chicagoans get. That's what we should be getting. That's how we're all going to be safe.
2: Wow.
0: 10 hours of sleep. But
2: nowhere close to that.
0: But 5% of Chicagoans said they slept 0 hours last week. Zero.
1: Well, they'd have to be dead, right?
0: Well, I think a lot of people have it. We hear people on the text line, insomnia, and they just can't get to bed, or they're rolling around all night. They might close their eyes for a minute, but it's not real sleep. And if you don't get that, you are going to cause a car accident or an accident at work or just walk into traffic. There's no question it's dangerous. I've said when you sleep, that's how your body repairs itself. You don't need to work out or eat good. If you get 8 hours, 9 hours of sleep, that will keep you healthier than those other things. So 5% of people say they didn't sleep at all last week. That's insane.
1: That feels very extreme.
0: Yeah.
1: I'm also surprised. I mean, 5% is high.
2: It's possible to sleep zero. That's like what my grandma always said. I never slept. And then I went on a trip with her once, and she snored the whole night. Because you didn't sleep me. I was the person who didn't sleep.
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1: That's where Never Give Up comes from. 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I wasn't Dwayne. 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
6: Well, we'll give a recap from the game last night. I was on site on the north side. Tom Morello was there, too. We were not sitting together, but I'll have everything for you. I'll have the audio to recap the game if you missed any of it in 101 seconds. The best recap of Cubs Sox in the city will be with us, with Brian and Kenzie on Q101. But as we continue to follow our friends in Northwest Indiana, the storm damage from last week, and I should say just the last several weeks, I'm not sure if you're not really taking a look at it or feeling what's going on over there. It is truly a disaster zone, Northwest Indiana. Here's the report from ABC7 talking about the damage and where people are at and what remains on the people without power, how soon you're going to get it.
7: People living in Gary, Indiana are still wrapping their heads around the destruction left behind following last week's powerful storms. Several trees were uprooted and crushed people's homes. Crews were out this morning removing downed trees.
8: It's pretty bad. I looked out the door. I seen the tree on my car. I just closed the door. I didn't even want to process that.
6: Oh, my God. God, do I feel that. It's like, are you, God hates me. I'm just going to walk back inside and forget it. Oh, I also love the chainsaw sound effect they put here on the report.
9: Well, it's a video of a guy.
10: I think it's a video of a chainsaw. I don't think they add. I've worked in news. You're not using Google and sound effects.
6: Yeah, but a lot of times in movies like Looping, they'll add in the effects to make it sound better. That sounds like a real good chainsaw sound effect.
9: Mm-hmm. So this is the news, not a movie.
6: I feel that guy so much. I'll walk aside. I ain't doing this today. I can't do it.
9: Play that one more
6: that
9: time.
6: That is so incredible.
8: I looked out the door. I seen the tree on my car. I just closed the door. I didn't even want to process that.
6: God. We all feel like that. Oh. That guy just, I'm going inside.
10: That would be like if you were in the Marvel Universe and you saw the Hulk stomp on your car.
6: Yeah.
10: I always think about that, like, oh my God, I just paid this off and be able to give it to my kids, and then the Hulk just runs through.
6: You think about the Hulk ruining your just paid off car all the time?
10: Yeah, every time I see the Hulk do that in a movie, I'm like, there's somebody like, hey.
6: Yeah.
10: Like, was it necessary to stomp on that three times?
6: Ugh. Yeah, it's terrible. That's a tough situation. Yeah. How do you say that? How do you call insurance with that? Yeah. A Hulk stepped on my car.
10: You guys cover the Hulk having
11: the Incredible
10: a fit?
11: One?
6: Yeah.
10: I feel like he's not incredible personally. I refuse to call him that. I'm going to stick with Hulk.
11: I just see Kenzie run with the bridge of her nose like, yeah, green body, purple shorts. You know the one. Yeah. Yes, the Incredible Hulk.
10: Same one.
11: Yes. Yeah. Well, you know who I mean.
6: If you'll look at your contract, it's not covered.
11: The Incredible. We have the Marvel clause for a reason, ma'am. Yeah.
10: You have insurance. How does this work?
6: If the Hulk had stepped on your car, fine. But the Incredible Hulk stepped on your car, we don't cover that.
11: No.
6: That's a natural force we can't stop.
11: Yeah, you don't have the natural disaster superhero insurance, and that's your problem.
6: If you would have paid $70 extra a month, we had that coverage available to you. You said no.
11: We wish we could do something about
10: that.
11: That
10: was the upgraded plan.
6: The story.
10: Of course.
6: The story for ABC7 continues.
8: Right there.
7: Hampton Hinton says his home was spared from the damage.
6: His name is Hampton Hinton?
9: Isn't that a cool name?
6: Oh, bad.
9: I left that in there because I thought that was a really cool name.
6: Wait.
7: Hampton Hinton.
6: Wait, Hampton Hinton?
8: Process that. Right there.
7: Hampton Hinton.
6: Hampton Hinton. My man. That's a great name. Can you imagine sitting in the hospital and your last name's Hinton? We're going to call him Hampton. Hampton Hinton.
8: Hampton I didn't even Hinton. Want to process that right there.
7: Hampton Hinton said...
6: I love his name. Good radio name.
10: Okay, we're never going to hear what he said.
11: Bring him on the show. I don't care.
6: Oh, Hampton, come on in, man. Yeah.
7: Hampton Hinton says his home was spared from the damage, but he joins thousands of people who have been without electricity for days.
8: Yeah, it's rough going 6 days and no power. I had to throw all my food out, and the bad part about it, I had just went grocery shopping and bought A lot of stuff that I have planned, barbecue for the rest of the summer.
6: Oh, God, come on.
10: Oh, we did the stock up.
6: Just loaded up for a summer barbecue?
10: Oh, God.
6: God.
10: My man went out and bought a cow. Oh, my God.
6: Here, Kenzie.
10: He's like, I just went to the grocery store in the car. And now the car is destroyed. Meat's gone.
6: Kenzie, think about how many sides he bought.
10: Stop.
6: Because you know he bought the meat, but this, I picture a summer barbecue and a barbecue.
10: All that meat. Think of the, when you're like, when you're going to do the variety, like, well, this I'm going to smoke. These four items going to grill. When we get into the fall, this is my favorite. All of it gone.
6: Brats,
10: probably
6: burgers.
10: Probably buns, too. Mm-hmm. And I mean, I guess you don't have to throw those away immediately, but they're all defrosted.
6: Ugh.
10: Oh, my God.
6: I hope he cooked some of it up right then.
11: I don't think he got the chance to.
6: Ugh. Terrible. It's one of the worst things I've ever heard.
11: It's the worst thing I've ever heard.
6: Yeah, going to the grocery store and then your power goes out for 6 days.
7: Mm. NIPSCO says back-to-back severe weather events left unprecedented damage to their electric system. The company estimates that 90% of customers will have power restored by tomorrow, with everyone expected to be back online by Friday.
6: I hope that's true, because I have a friend that has 5 kids that lives in Indiana. They haven't had power for a week. Can you imagine not being able to
10: offer them to stay with you?
6: No, I can't get them over to my place. I can't do that.
11: Kizzy, they don't have power. They can't go across state lines.
6: Yeah. How are they going to get here? So I have one kid.
10: You didn't offer them to come stay with you.
6: You want 6 kids in my place with my kid added on? That's a lot. That's a lot.
10: Look at you with your big head and all your power, all your lights turned on.
6: Yeah. I was talking to him on the phone. I just kept turning the light on and off. You know, hey, see how this works here. Yeah. I mean, imagine not being able to power an iPad or a phone. Where are they powering that stuff?
11: Yeah. And if I can't get screen time, then what's the point of being alive?
6: God. Unbelievable. So they say.
10: Don't say that because people out there right now without power. You know what I mean?
6: Well, they say 265,000 customers have had their power restored, 97,000 still without power in Indiana. And they said by tomorrow, 90% more, I guess. So maybe next day they'll all be good.
11: But still, they're hoping by Friday. That's still, and this will sound stupid, but that's still 3 days away. Oh. And if you haven't had power for a week, 3 additional days is a really long time.
6: I didn't have power for a couple hours. I almost ate my arm. I was like, I can't take this. Every minute takes like 40 minutes.
10: Well, because you'd be the pain in the ass that keeps opening the fridge. And the goal is keep the fridge effing shut so things don't go bad while you're waiting for your power to go back on.
6: That's very disrespectful.
10: And I know that you keep forgetting and you'd be opening it.
6: But I'm going to eat stuff while it's coldest, so I'm going to keep going in and opening it. I understand. It's not going to hold. I don't care how much coldness is in that fridge. It's not going to hold 5-6 days. It's gone.
10: Yes.
6: Your barbecue's
10: right.
6: ruined.
10: But it could hold a few hours while you're waiting for yours to come on. But I just feel bad because it's... I mean, I can't think of, like, it's so incredibly expensive for your power to go out that long because you have to pay for everything. They're probably having to go out for all of their food. There's no way to keep it, you know, and you have a family and you're paying for breakfast, lunch, and dinner out.
6: So Eliza just checked in from Whiting. She goes, I just lost power again.
11: There's a few of those texts in Whiting of people losing power this morning.
6: But there's no lightning. There's no thunder.
10: Mm. Someone texted it and said it was because they didn't appreciate it enough. They go, my power went out. Again, I don't think I appreciated it enough when it came back.
6: I love my power. I love it. God.
11: Well, Mandy checked out of the text line. So her stepdaughter lives in Hammond. They suffer the same fate as the barbecue guy where they went to the grocery store the day before the storms, then lost all that food because they lost their power.
10: Oh,
11: she said they were charging their phones in their car until the car battery died, so they had to fix the car battery all while having no power.
6: Oh.
10: This is what I mean. Like, when your power goes out for an extended period of time, it ends up costing you a lot of money because you are paying for everything out of the house. Or you're utilizing other things that then go out. I mean, it's costing these people a ton.
6: And the gas station, some are out of gas. And they don't have power.
10: A lot of them are because people are powering their generators.
6: And 219 is preaching at us here, a little snippy. He says, something you guys don't understand about people with well water. Also with well water, no power, no water.
11: I grew up with well water. I know all about well water.
6: You tell him.
11: Yeah.
6: Tell him. Don't you snip at me, man,
10: I don't
6: about
10: think
6: well
10: that was
6: water.
10: Snippy. I think he's like, hey, also, like, you wouldn't even believe this. Yeah, I think he's just sharing.
6: But when it starts off something you guys don't understand, it sounds like he's trying to preach at me a little bit.
11: You know, I come across as this city slicker now, but you gotta remember I grew up on a farm, okay?
10: Hey, I don't know a lot about well water.
11: Well, Kenzie, check your privilege at the door then, all right?
10: I don't know. Is that privilege? Is well water
6: No, you, I don't think
10: unprivileged. I feel like a lot of people with land have well water.
6: I think, I don't know if well water tastes a little gamey, doesn't it, or no?
11: Well, it's water, some so I'm just going to happen to have it.
10: Some people think it's metally.
6: Yeah, like eggy? Does it smell eggy well water?
11: I would not say so.
6: I've drank well water before, and I remember it was a little eggy.
10: And you didn't like it?
6: Yeah. Well, it just smelled eggy.
11: That's your one blue-collar story, is that you drank well water one time?
6: Yeah, walk in my shoes, people.
11: don't try to well water-splain me.
10: Spit it out. He's like, you have reverse osmosis around here? What is that?
6: Come on, I need to make a deep dish crust. I need the good bread. Veronica checked in from 219. I drove 3 hours into Michigan because it was the closest store that had a generator. God. Is the country not worried enough about Indiana?
11: No, typically not, but especially not now.
6: I will say this. The governor of Indiana said call 211 to report your needs. Any Hoosier, that's the Indiana non-emergency line, even though this is an emergency. But 211 to report your needs. The State Disaster Relief Fund is providing emergency aid grants up to $5,000. So it's accessible by...
10: Get like generator covered or the battery that burnt out, things like that.
6: Anything. And so I guess you just got to plead your case on it. I don't know. I haven't called it, but I'm living over here in Illinois, but I'd call for you. 211, call that if you have some needs. And they've released these funds. I think it started Monday, he announced this, Governor Braun did, for Indiana. So please do that if you have some issues out there and just you know, give it a shot. Maybe they'll give you some money there. It's Brian and Kenzie on Q101. We'll recap Cubs Sox after Nirvana. A full recap of one of the greatest games I've ever seen at Wrigley Field.

0: Brian and Kenzie on Q101, and we had a check-in from Mike in Brookfield. He said, can you give out the keyword one more time? Mike, I can do that for you and all your family and friends trying to win in Brookfield the golden ticket. It is Evolution. E-V-O-L-U-T-I-O-N. Evolution to 312-967-8300. If you haven't texted that already, you got till 7:30. Your chance at the golden ticket. Everything we do for an entire year can be yours. Thousands of dollars of free concert tickets. As we talk about the strife in Indiana right now, somebody in Indiana would love to win the golden ticket. Time's running out. We'll have another keyword at 7:30, 8:30, and 9:30. We're talking about the storm damage. Matt from Crown Point checked in, said, I got my NIPSCO bill for $400, and the next day I lost power for 4 days, including on my birthday.
1: Oh.
0: God.
2: Oh.
0: Yuck.
2: You don't even want to blow out the candles. This is with lighting the way.
0: Good one, yeah. Can't see my way to the bathroom here without my candles on my cake lit. Case, what are you on the text line?
1: Yeah, Juanita checked in from East Chicago, Indiana, and she said part of the reason there might be additional power outages this morning is that a power pole blew up last night.
0: What?
1: In East Chicago, just on Chicago Ave and Railroad. And then she sent it blew up, and she sent me a Facebook link to a video that shows a pretty excessive fire happening there by an electrical box. So that could be the reason for some additional power outages this morning.
0: Jeez. This is bad.
2: We also got a first-time texter. She's like, hi, my name is Beth. First-time texter. Welcome, Beth. And she said she is originally from Louisiana, lives here now, so welcome here as well. And after one hurricane, her grandma didn't have power for 3 months.
0: God. Well, look.
2: I know. We're talking about, like, the government not paying attention. What the hell?
0: Well, welcome.
2: 3 months?
0: Yeah, welcome to the party. Sorry about your grandmama. But the people in Indiana, 3, 4, 7 days, I'm thinking about them right now. I understand your grandma had a tough time.
1: We'll go back to thinking about your grandma.
0: Yeah.
1: We just got to get through Indiana first.
0: Yeah. Let's do that. I mentioned the well water being eggy smelling. Ryan checked in. Eggy is the sulfur, and what they're referring to by no power means the pump is off and they have no water to drink or flush toilets, unlike city water where no power is necessary.
1: Doesn't city water feel derogatory?
0: Doesn't make like privilege.
1: City water people. Yeah. By the way, 219 just checked in. 8 days without power, and today's the first day of school.
0: Oh.
2: Oh, God.
0: Can we throw a party for Indiana somehow?
2: Yeah, that's what they need. That seems like the wrong band-aid to put on the situation.
0: I don't think so.
2: When everybody wants raises and the company gives you a pizza party.
0: They
2: need power and you're like, hey, here's some donuts.
0: I can't do that. All I can do is bring the party. That's all I do. I can't fix the lines. These guys probably like Juan who works for ComEd over here. I can't do that stuff, but I can bring the party.
1: That's all you can do is bring the party.
0: Yeah. I'm going to work on this. I got the friends over there at Albany's Gummy Factory. We have our Bison Ranch friends. We have a lot of friends in Indiana of good businesses. Maybe we can figure something out. Because people need a break over there. It's brutal. Brutal.
2: We should, like, get them in a hotel over here.
0: Yeah. The Four Seasons.
2: Instead of go there and throw a party with no power.
0: Well, they can't even get here. There's no gas to get over here.
1: That's true.
0: We got to go to them.
1: No, because we were just at the Costco in Merrillville when we came back from the Buffalo Farm last
0: week.
1: Broken Wheel Bison. Is that
0: broken
1: what it's called?
0: Wagon.
1: Broken Wagon Bison. And then my dad was coming up to Chicago for the Air and Water Show. 2 days later, he's like, yeah, it's a half hour wait for gas outside of the Costco at Merrillville right now. Like, oh, we were just there. There was no wait. And then he said it was over an hour for the double speedways in Merrillville, which is absolutely insane.
0: Yeah,
2: did your parents lose any power?
1: My parents are in central Indiana right now. They did not lose power, but they, for as long as they've lived there, they've never really seen flooding like what's going on there right now.
2: Oh, they have flooding.
1: Mm-hmm.
0: Yeah, it's not good. 211, that's the non-emergency line to call and get some government funds. If you can pull that off, please call that number if you're in Indiana and do that. And again, I hope my guy in Brookfield there got the keyword evolution. Text that to 312-967-8300.
3: 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Sports.
0: I was witness to one of the greatest games I've ever seen in Wrigley Field of all my decades of going to games at Wrigley Field. And it had a World Series playoff atmosphere. White Sox, Cubs fans getting along sometimes, not getting along. There's an Instagram page. I'm not trying to give them a plug. I don't know anybody there, but it's Chicago Critter, it's called. They have the evolution of that fight starting from the conversation to leading to the fight in right field where the haymakers were thrown viciously from the beginning to end. There's a lot of video out there, but they have the whole thing. So if you want to see, it's like a Zapruder film.
1: I was gonna say, I don't always love that account. I think sometimes I don't love their verbiage on things. Mm. They kind of nailed the White Sox Cubs fight though. Where they're a net positive.
0: That's the one that you're gonna see in 50 years in black and white when your parents are talking to your grandkids about it. That's the fight there. But let's get to the actual game. Tom Morello in the house as well. They showed him, it was wonderful. But I'm sitting there. I get down on my seats on the first baseline, and I got really good seats from a friend. And I always love, you know, filming to get that, catch that home run. PCA gets up, no time to do that. Pitch comes through, PCA leadoff home run.
3: Highest walk rate. It is a really good offense. Here's a swing and a drive. Right field. It's gone. It's a really good offense because of that guy. Pete Crow Armstrong.
0: It is. And then I settle back in my seat going, okay, well, let's just let me get comfortable here. Before you know it, Saya comes up and four pitches, another home run. Let's
3: Third
0: go.
3: Third time this year he's homered on the first pitch of a game. Suzuki in the air, left center field, back to back. Cubs lead it 2-0. PCA to Saya.
0: Then things settled in. I could get a hot dog. I could get a beer. Got myself an old style. Bought hot dogs for my friends. And then all of a sudden, you know, I was wondering, you know, really how many Sox fans were in the house as I see them, but didn't feel them. And then I felt it when Randall Gritchuk hit his 3-run home run to take the lead. This was nuts.
4: Ball, two strikes. Gritchuk deep in the center field. At the wall, he's gone! One swing of the bat, and Gritchuk gives the White Sox the lead.
0: Dagger. And then I said, oh, there are a crap load of White Sox fans here.
1: Oh.
0: Even though I was sitting next to some. This game went back and forth. It was a roller coaster. Nico Hoerner hit the White Sox on when they had a throwing error and got in to take the get back in the game.
3: Softly hit towards third. Bam, Vargas, he threw it away. Suzuki is in to score. Happ is racing around. Throw to the plate. That gets away. The Cubs have the lead.
0: Then they pinch hit Benintendi. Mm-hmm. He's coming to the plate. I say to my buddy, this is not good.
1: Is that your scouting report?
0: I go, he just brought him back on Saturday's game, I believe, to win the game when they were down. I said, this is not good. Before I finished the word good, Benintendi did this. I was like, crap.
4: Benintendi to the air, back he goes! It's a Benny ball! Right on cue! And the White Sox retake the lead here in the eighth. Plenty of magic traveling here to the north side as Benintendi, a two-run shot.
0: He goes, you called it. I go, I know.
1: That's
0: I know I called it.
1: I called it.
0: I don't want to be right.
2: Were you holding your little helmet of ice cream?
0: You know what?
2: That thing was so small in your hand. It was so funny. You're holding it up with your little finger.
1: It looked like a newborn.
0: Well, so at that point, I think I did. That's when I did have the ice cream because I was like, I remember I was saying to him, oh, this isn't going to be good, Benintendi's
2: coming. Little spoon, you know, little spoon in your mouth.
0: It was the tiniest spoon. Tiniest spoon.
1: Was it all chocolate, all vanilla swirl? What'd you do?
0: It was a chocolate vanilla, and I didn't ask for this. I got hot dogs, and then they said, I'm going, you want some ice cream? I said, I'm not going to say no. Brought back the cup. Oreo, Reese's Pieces, sprinkles, chocolate syrup, vanilla, and chocolate in that cup. It was awesome.
2: They just made you a sundae. You didn't ask.
0: I didn't ask. He was going down to the concessions, and I said, hey, I'm not going to say no if you want to give me some ice cream. Came back with that kid's sundae.
1: Give me the rundown of what was in it one more time.
0: So a chocolate and vanilla base, chocolate syrup, Oreo, sprinkles, Reese's Pieces, or whatever, the M&M's in there. It was so good. And then Benintendi ruined it. Sucks.
2: Then you were emotionally eating. Yeah. I need another sundae.
0: I didn't stop. I kept eating it. So then...
1: They had momentum at that point.
0: So we're at that point. Sox are off. Nico Hoerner gets the game-tying RBI single to take it into free baseball.
3: Hicks deals. Line drive out into center and a base hit. Charging is Peters. It's Bobble Taylor in. And we're tied up. Nico delivers. 5-5.
0: So my buddy that knows what I do for a living says, are you going to leave? I go, hell no! I'll stay here to 16 innings if I have to, and I'll just go right in the show in the morning. Didn't have to do that. PCA, MVP. MVP comes up and walks it off.
3: The 2-1. High fly ball. That's to right. That's back. That is gone. And the Cubs knock out the Sox in 10. It began with a homer. He ended it with a homer.
0: 30 for 30, first Cub player to do that in history by consecutive seasons. PCA, let's go.
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4: That's where Never Give Up comes from. 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
3: 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And coming up after Collective Soul, and after we get through Clash with Kenzie, another keyword for the golden ticket. 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It's Brian and Kenzie on Q101.

0: So about 6 minutes away from your chance at the golden ticket, a new keyword. The one right now is evolution. 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That's your chance at nothing but thieves tickets at the Salt Shed, April 12th, 2027. And also the golden ticket. 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So your next chance coming up in about 5 minutes now after we get through Clash with Kenzie.
1: You can't defeat her. 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
0: Which has a massive prize, and the golden ticket winner will be going to see Dave Matthews Band at the United Center Saturday, November 7th. 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And Laura gets to compete against these. Laura, ahoy, tell us something about yourself.
3: Hey, good morning. I'm still revving from last night's Cubs win.
0: Let's go.
4: Woo!
0: Were you there too?
3: I was not, unfortunately. But MVP, right?
0: Right.
4: Amen.
0: I'm glad you saw the game.
5: Amen. And with your spirit.
0: Peace be with you.
4: Mm-hmm. And also with you.
0: Okay, Laura, here we go. First one, the five wins, listen carefully. If Kenzie gets one wrong, you can steal a point. She can do the same with you. Call heads or tails?
3: Heads.
0: It is tails. I'm so sorry.
3: Oh.
0: I know.
3: All right.
0: I know. Go. There goes that Cubs Sox victory feeling.
5: We just really deflated her, didn't we?
0: It's all gone. Kenzie, question number one. What is the largest bone in the body?
4: Largest bone?
0: Mm-hmm.
4: God, I'm trying to think of the name of...
5: That is the question.
4: I know, because I know it's in the leg, I would assume. I think it's the femur.
0: It is the femur. And that's right, Kenzie's on the board. Laura, which organ in the human body can regenerate even if it's up to 75% of it is removed? So which organ?
3: Your skin?
0: Oh, no, it's not the skin. Not the skin. Kenzie, do you know?
4: I think it's the liver.
0: Thank God. The liver can regenerate. Yeah. It's the best news ever.
4: Oh, boy.
0: You know, because when you're, you know, sometimes you're drinking a little bit too much, and people say, like, you're going to kill your liver. I always say, hey, it can regenerate.
5: Gotcha.
4: That's what you say?
5: Psych. Kenzie, that's his famous catchphrase, don't you know?
0: Yeah.
4: Hey, that's so catchy. That could be like a sitcom. Yeah.
0: Don't come at me, bro. I know my liver can regenerate. All right, 2-1?
5: No, two to nothing.
0: 2-0.
5: And back to Kenzie.
0: Oh, boy. Oh. It's pretty bad. Just try to keep thinking about Cubs Sox victory.
4: Okay, hold on. It can easily flip around. We're early.
0: All right, Kenzie. What Nestle candy bar proclaims that it is the crispity, crunchity, peanut buttery bar?
4: Crispity, crunchity.
0: Yes. Crispity, crunchity, peanut buttery. What bar is that?
4: Oh, is it Butterfinger?
0: It is a Butterfinger. Underrated.
3: Oh, okay.
0: Okay. Butterfinger.
4: When you get in the fridge, forget about it.
0: Not in the mood for it very often, but when I am, it's the best thing ever. Mm. A Butterfinger.
4: I don't think Butterfinger, and you know, Baby Ruth doesn't get enough respect either. Those are fantastic.
0: Coconut, no. No.
5: Does Baby Ruth have coconut in it?
0: Yeah, Baby Ruth is coconut, right?
5: I don't feel like Babe Ruth would have a coconut. I feel like coconut's probably
4: It's actually not named after Baby Ruth. It's not named after Babe Ruth.
5: Really?
4: No.
5: Well, that in itself is an interesting trivia question. a Baby Ruth candy bar is roasted peanuts, rich caramel, and chewy nougat covered in chocolate.
0: Oh, it's the nougat. Yeah. It's the other one that's got coconut. It's Baby Ruth, and there's...
4: I was going to say, I don't think there is. It's named after Ruth Cleveland, the daughter of the U.S. President Grover Cleveland.
5: Wow!
4: Yep.
3: Wow.
4: You're welcome!
0: All right, so 3-0?
4: Named after Babe Ruth.
5: 3-0, and back to Laura.
0: Okay, Laura, here's one for you. During what war did Twinkies change their filling from banana to vanilla cream as a result of bananas being rationed? So I'm looking for a war. When this happened.
3: I got to go World War II.
0: You do. You're right. Good job.
4: When in doubt, baby.
0: And you're on the board.
3: That's right.
0: Thank God, because vanilla cream is so good and way better than banana.
5: The disrespect I've had for bananas lately is ridiculous.
0: It's accurate.
4: You know what? I don't think you probably ever had the banana filling, so you cannot ethically report on that.
0: But I don't like bananas.
4: But you haven't had the banana filling. Remember when he didn't like lemons and you had the lemon cake shake and all of a sudden you're on board?
0: That's true.
4: Yes.
0: If anybody's got a World War II era Twinkie with banana filling.
5: If anybody's a vintage Twinkie, let us know.
0: I'm sure it's still viable.
4: I'm sure it's fine.
0: They're going to last like thousands of years.
4: They seal them in those little plastic bags. Yeah, I can't see why anything would be wrong.
5: Wow. 3-1 back to Kenzie.
0: Kenzie, in what sport do you need brooms and brushes? What sport?
4: What are you...
0: Brooms and brushes. What sport?
4: I only know that one where they're like scrubbing. I've seen that sport. I don't know what that sport is, though. What are they doing when they're doing it all the time? I've seen them scrubby.
0: Any name, quickly?
4: I don't. Cleaning.
0: Cleaning. Cleaning is not right. Laura, you can get two here on the board.
3: It's the Winter Olympic sports. I can't think of the name right now.
4: Amen, but I can visualize it. I see them scrubbing away.
3: Yes.
0: Brooms, brushes.
3: With the big stone?
0: Yes. Mm-hmm. What's it called? You can do it, Laura. Yes. You can do it.
3: Oh, I
5: can't do it.
3: Shuffleboard? No.
0: It is curling.
4: Ah, son of a bitch.
3: Curling. Yes.
0: Curling. All right, so 3-1.
4: Give my tug.
5: Back to Laura.
0: Laura, in men's college basketball, how many fouls lead to fouling out in a game?
3: Do they get six?
0: Six.
3: Tough.
0: No. Not six. Kenzie, do you know?
4: And this is like how they're till they're kicked out?
0: Yeah, you're kicked out of the game. You foul out of the game.
4: Five
0: is right.
4: Okay.
0: It's five. So, now Kenzie can win with this one? Is that right?
5: Yes, it's 4-1. Back to Kenzie. She can win with the correct answer. Give everybody listening a shot at these Dave Matthews Band tickets.
4: Give me a Twilight question.
0: Nope. Kenzie, who was the longest tenured member of Saturday Night Live?
4: Keenan Thompson.
0: Keenan Thompson is right. Oh, boy. Sorry, Laura.
3: Oh, not my best showing.
0: Well, and
4: it's okay.
0: Also, I know
4: me either. I messed up a bunch.
0: And you've lost all the good feeling from the Cubs Sox victory last night in that show. Well, here's what you do. You can hang up, just like everybody else, and we love you to death. But everybody listening right now can call back. How about this?
6: God bless the baby.
0: 312-967-8300. Caller 10 is going to the Madhouse to see the Dave Matthews Band. I will be there. I might be sitting next to you at the United Center Saturday, November 7th. Tickets on sale this Friday. You can go. So call right now for this. 312-967-8300. After Turnstile, we'll give out the new keyword for the golden ticket.

0: the amazing Turnstile, Brian and Kenzie on Q101. This was the first show to talk about data centers. And coming up at 7:50, our big story is another invasion of your privacy. We are the first to talk about this coming up at 7:50. And it's not just relating to the city of Chicago, but the suburbs. You have to stay here for a report that will be very, very concerning and want you to fight against it. In the meantime...
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0: Golden ticket's a positive thing. It is getting into everything we do for an entire year for free. 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And we get you into a show for qualifying, like this Thursday, the rescheduled show for Jimmy World.

0: saw was a show that was postponed because of a tornado hitting the area, and it's back this Thursday. The good news right now, Thursday's weather looks fantastic, like a 70-degree night. Sunny, a northerly island, outdoors. Jimmy Eat World, Bleed American Tour, playing that in its entirety. 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That is this hour's word till 8:30. And you have plenty of time to get it in, but get it in before 8:30. 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LIGHT, L-I-G-H-T, text that to 312-967-8300.
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3: We'll give you the keyword to the golden ticket here again that we announced a few minutes ago after Blink-182 in 2.5 minutes. Also, we're going to get to the big story of the day. I think we all agree that a lot of our privacy is gone these days, but this is a little bit more than that in the Chicagoland area. Something going on that we need to stop, just like data centers, and we'll give you that in 2.5 minutes as well with Brian and Kenzie.

0: Brian and Kenzie on Q101. So the keyword this hour for the golden ticket is light. And I saw some misspellings on this. It's L-I-G-H-T to 312-967-8300 for your chance to get the Jimmy Eat World this Thursday, where it's going to be a beautiful night. No tornadoes. I don't want to jinx it, but that's what the forecast says. And you'll get to that and win the golden ticket, or at least qualify for it. Everything we do for an entire year, thousands of dollars of free concert tickets can be yours. Text LIGHT. It's active till 8:30. 312-967-8300. And I got some, this is kind of discerning serious news in our big story today. So why don't we play the PCA clip of the walk-off last night to start off with something really refreshing and nice before we get to that story.
1: So some good and then some bad?
0: Some good and then some concerning as a citizen that likes their privacy, anything you got left before you lose the rest of it.
1: Mm-hmm.
0: But this is PCA just hitting a walk-off home run for everybody. Didn't care about his privacy on this in this game last night.
2: The 2-1.
3: High fly ball. That's to right. That's back. That is gone. Ball game. PCA walks it off in the 10th. And the Cubs knock out the Sox in 10. It began with a homer. He ended it with a homer.
0: Huh? Feel good?
1: So that was awesome.
0: That was awesome. Even for
1: I say that as a White Sox fan.
0: Well, I got to say, like, even the White Sox people, and we were having a real friendly banter. I was not in right field. Where I was not throwing a haymaker.
4: That was intense.
1: That was playful banter.
0: Those were not my friends. But I'd like to talk to them about their anger issues, because there was a lot in right field. I wasn't near them. But I felt good about the game overall, and I think even if you're a Sox fan, it was like a World Series type of game, playoff atmosphere. It'll happen again tonight at 7:05. That's all the good stuff here in Chicago. This is the bad stuff.
5: Brian and Kenzie, the biggest story of the day.
2: Q101.
0: This show, Brian and Kenzie, was the first show to really take a stand against data centers. Mm-hmm. And what that did was stop the one, as we found out with our friend over in Indiana at the Bison Farm, stop the one going up next to his home because we talked about it, community got involved, went to the meetings and fought against it. And the data center there in Hobart is not happening now, at least in the area next to our friendly Bison Farm, the Broken Wagon Bison Farm, our great people out there. So you can make a difference. And this is the time to start doing that in making a difference against the new evil, against your privacy and your concern of living in either Indiana, Illinois. This happens to be more of an Illinois story, is flock cameras. Kenzie, do you know what a flock camera is? Because there might be some in your neighborhood.
4: No. Do they keep track of birds?
0: That would be wonderful if it did. If that's, you know, the name is flock camera, how about keeping track of birds?
1: Or sheep.
0: Sheep. Flock of sheep. What else is there a flock of?
1: Seagulls.
0: Flock of seagulls.
4: Flock
0: good,
4: of bird.
0: Good band. That's about it, right?
1: That's about it.
0: There's no flock of labradoodles out there, is there? I don't know. I mean, there could be. So a flock camera is an automated license plate reader camera system manufactured by Flock Safety.
4: Mm.
0: No, they're evil. There's a good
4: chance. Again, I was going with bird safety. Are we not just taking care of nature?
0: Maybe I shouldn't say they're evil, but what's going on here is that captures vehicle license plates, make, model, color, distinct features like bumper stickers or dents, logging them into a searchable cloud database used by law enforcement and private communities. And
4: wow, that sounds super dangerous, huh?
0: Well, these are in the city of Chicago, and I've read about them for years. I can't decide if they're a good thing or a bad thing. And they've been used as like gunshot detectors in the city. And when you read about it, it sounds like a good idea, but I'm not sure it is. So
4: I thought that was different. Did they have something? It was called wasn't there something called shot?
0: Shot caller, I think it was called.
4: Shot caller, something where it could just tell you the area that it was hearing gunshots from.
0: Yeah, and I think these flock camera system was similar in that world. But what the flock cameras are doing is more like license plate reading in the suburbs. Like, for example, we're looking at Warrenville right now. They have 14 flock cameras, and they use it as a license plate reader. Since 2022, by the way, they kind of just snuck it in one of those council meetings that no one was at, and they got it there. And so what they use as the argument is it can help track a criminal leaving or coming into the area. And that sounds great, right, to track criminals. But the problem is all of us get lumped in. We're like guilty by association, getting our license plate read. And where does that information go? Who's looking at all this stuff? They say law enforcement and then city council people.
4: Well, I think it's, it said like community. And it's like, I think it's the thing about the word like a community or small community search. And it's like, I think of that as like from a stalking perspective of somebody trying to find somebody, exes and things like that. That's like not great.
0: Or just peeping Toms.
1: Mm-hmm. Also, you know, not great.
0: Not great either.
4: Or knowing when you're home or not.
0: Yeah.
4: And the pattern of that, that's not great.
0: It's a slippery slope. Let's just say that at the very least when this is out there. And again, the people in Warrenville, there's some people that are fighting it. There's a city council meeting. They're going to talk about it and try to fight against it because they actually can. They saw the contract. If you don't like it there, if the city votes to get them out, there's not really a big financial penalty for the city of Warrenville to get rid of these cameras. They're going to say, we don't want them anymore. Law enforcement, they do like them. And I understand trying to catch criminals is a very hard job. But when we're all lumped in together, I don't like that. I don't. And here's a story. So we have audio from CBS National. And this is talking, this is the CEO of the Flock Camera people. Is that right, Case?
1: It's his first national TV interview. They're talking about Flock Cameras. The CEO joins them and they talk about the ongoing suspicion as to what these cameras are tracking and who is getting tracked.
0: Yeah, so here's the audio.
2: Your license plate is registered as stolen license plates in our system.
6: Are you serious?
7: Dozens of drivers nationwide say they're being unfairly pulled over, some even at gunpoint.
2: Keep your hands above your head.
7: Due to alleged misuse of Flock Safety's license plate readers. And it's not just mistakes causing concern. This week, three Georgia police officers were added to a growing list of cops accused of misusing the camera technology to allegedly stalk citizens, including ex-wives and girlfriends.
8: Did you take enough responsibility soon enough?
9: I think hindsight is a brutal tool. Of course, we could have done more earlier, and we listen and we learn and we'll continue to move forward.
7: In response.
4: No, well, some girls duct taped in a closet, so we listen and we learn. She's like, good. No, I'm happy. You've learned.
1: Now that we know that that's bad, it won't happen again.
4: Yeah. We'll tell officers not to stalk their ex-wives.
1: It wasn't clear.
4: It wasn't clear. We thought that that was the purpose. The officers were like, wasn't this the use of it?
0: See, I'm not the smartest man out there. I'm not doing my Forrest Gump impersonation, but I'm not a smart man.
1: Mm-hmm.
0: But I think I could have predicted that was going to happen if we put those cameras up and what it might be used for and people with the wrong people in charge.
4: It's almost like they didn't care, and they just thought they would make money off of it.
0: Well, a lot of times the technology, like, let's get it up and work the bugs out later. We have this great technology. AI is so awesome. That's not in this case, but that's
1: okay. Well, no, this is Flock uses a lot of AI. You could talk about that more once we finish the audio.
0: Yeah, but just that they want to use stuff so fast because it seems cool.
1: You're right. You're exactly right. No, I mean, that's part of my confusion with the giant push of AI is I don't feel like consumers are asking for it, whether it's generative AI that's taking away jobs from artists or it's public safety or it's medical science. I don't feel like the consumers are asking for it as much as it's being implemented. And the issue with
4: this, it's being literally shoved down the throats of people.
1: Yes. And so, again, the male voice that you'll hear in this is Flock CEO Garrett Langley, who, and if you think this is unfair, please push back. But I think he sounds like a weasel. He reminds me a lot of when Mark Zuckerberg has to testify under oath in Congress. I don't trust anything that he says. And I think he comes across so cold and unhuman in his answers that it makes a scary proposition even that much scarier.
0: I will say those Zuck hearings are hilarious.
1: Okay, well,
0: I get some comments out of that.
4: That's kind of not funny, but
0: it's not funny when the world's burning, but
1: you know, hey, he's got some zingers.
0: It looks like a fabricated human.
1: And this guy does as well.
0: Yeah, here we go.
9: And we'll continue to move forward.
7: In response, CEO Garrett Langley says he is rolling out new safety measures, including cutting data storage time from 30 days to 7.
8: We entered the license plate of
0: So that means they'll just hold on to the data for 7 days instead of 30.
1: Yes.
0: I say, big whoop.
4: I feel like they're stalking in real time, not 30 days earlier.
0: Is he familiar with screenshotting? I can take that. If I'm so a bad person, I can get that data off there in 30 seconds. I don't need to wait 7 days or 30 days.
1: And Brian, you didn't really grow up with Snapchat. That's technology that I imagine you're not super familiar with.
0: No, I had horse-drawn carriages and all that. We had to carry the messages that way.
1: That's not what I was saying. That's not fair.
0: The Pony Express was pre-Snapchat.
1: Oregon Trail, I know. Lots of good men out there. But on Snapchat, if you screenshot a snap that somebody sends you, it sends them a notification. But you can get around that by grabbing somebody else's phone and then just taking a photo of your phone.
0: Mm-hmm.
1: And I feel like Flock hasn't thought that far ahead.
0: Yep. I'm familiar with
4: it. Takes a picture of it.
0: Yeah. That was the thing with Snapchat.
4: Ah.
0: The nudes disappear, but yes, people can still do that.
1: The nudes did disappear.
0: Yeah. Not really, but they thought they did.
7: That's nice. Time from 30 days to 7.
8: We entered the license plate of this CBS News vehicle into the website, Have I Been Flocked? It turns out we had.
0: Oh, my God. That website.
4: There's a website that says, Have I Been Flocked? Hold on.
0: Yeah, Kenzie, go to that. I'm going to continue the story, but you get that setup ready to go because we're going to test if we've been flocked. Okay, here we go.
8: This plate was searched 4 times in a 2-week window by the Jackson County Sheriff's Department. We asked why, they didn't respond. We have no idea why. That car has been used for reporting trips for a small team of reporters. It's unsettling.
9: Yeah. I'd be curious to see their response.
7: Since January, 50 cities have canceled contracts or stopped using Flock cameras over privacy concerns.
0: Okay, good. 50 cities pulled out. In Warrenville, if there's anybody in charge there, you can do it too. And it sounds like it's not a big financial penalty. It's okay that, well, it's not okay that you did this, but you did it. But it's okay to admit you made a mistake. It's always okay to do that. Some people think they just got to double down when they do something and say, people are afraid to say they were wrong today so much. And you know what? You can do something wrong and say, you know what? My bad. And we're going to pull this thing off. I think that's probably what you should do, Warrenville, in this situation, the people in charge. But I don't live there. But I want to test and see if I've been flocked. I can't remember the last time I went through Warrenville. Do you, Kenzie, remember the last time you were there?
4: No, but I am seeing that they're in suburbs near me.
0: Okay, so you might have been flocked that way.
4: I think I've been flocked. I'm going to use... So I recently... Like, my new license plate is only about a month old. So I'm going to search my old license plate.
0: Did you change your plate?
4: I had to get a new plate.
0: Why is that?
4: Because
1: she got flocked.
4: It's a long story. I feel like we talked about this on air, actually. My husband's in charge of vehicle registration, and he didn't register my car for like 3 years.
0: Oh,
4: remember?
0: That's right. You were illegal for a while.
4: And I was, yeah, so I've not even flocked.
0: There's no question you've been flocked. Well, the new plate might not have been. I bet the old plate was flocked.
4: Right. So that's what I was.
0: So are you checking?
4: Oh, I've never been flocked.
0: Oh.
4: That's
1: really?
4: Good news.
1: Really?
4: Yeah.
1: Wow.
0: Now, Case doesn't have a car.
1: No, I do want to say just before, Brian, before you type your driver's license into that website.
0: It's actually, you put your license plate in this, Have I Been Flocked? You put the license plate number in. So I got to get registration out here.
1: Get your registration out. We're getting some texts from Mundelein, and I see these people, and I think this is a valid concern of the people texting in from Mundelein about, well, why is this a big deal? The theory about those companies that they're promoting public safety, I think... The ACLU website summarizes it best, where the issue with something like Flock, and they do not use facial recognition technology, but I'm very much against facial recognition technology. I think it's very scary that a lot of basketball arenas are starting to not use tickets. They are starting to use facial recognition to get into these buildings. I don't like being tracked. I think it's an invasion of our civil rights. And I think it's well said here, where tools like this are supposed to be used for investigating suspicion, and now they are generating suspicion. And I have the same issue with Ring doorbell cameras. I have the same issue with the Citizen app. I have the same issue with Flock. We are constantly being monitored. We are constantly being watched. And what that does, whether you realize it or not, it is instilling paranoia in you, and I think making you think worse of your neighbors than maybe you even realize. And I don't like that whatsoever.
4: I also think... And not to get too conspiracy, but they keep doing things that seem like not that big of a deal until all of a sudden it's a big deal. So you have you have Ring doorbells everywhere. You have Flock cameras. You have all these things identifying you. You're gonna have data centers in every single community, massive buildings of technology that can control a community. You see, and I think this is scary, but when you go to like grocery stores and stuff, you're starting to see digital price tags instead of normal price tags on items. They are talking about using facial recognition to be able to monitor who's looking at a product and updating the price when somebody walks up because they know what they can afford.
0: Mm.
4: Like, things are going to get insane because of the amount of cameras and facial recognition. So it's not so much this specific product, even though that did have backlash when, you know, somebody got stalked and things like that. But this much access and information on you, it's going to literally create an environment like you'll never even, and this is small scale, you'll never get a good deal again because they're always going to know exactly what you can afford, how much you make, the price you're in, that you're never going to be like, you won't believe the deal I got. Like, they're going to have literally that level of control, and they're going to have the data center, and they're going to have the cameras, and they're going to have the digital footprint to do it everywhere.
0: So 847 checked in, so look up dflock.org. It shows every Flock camera that's been deployed in America. And I zoomed in on Chicago. Like, when I say Chicago, I mean the whole area. it just looks like a map showing the Chicagoland area in blue. Like, where there's like there's a blue camera, wherever there's a camera is blue.
4: It just looks like Chicago.
0: It looks like one of those satellite images with the lights on at night.
1: Uh-huh.
0: There looks like there has to be at least 5,000 flock cameras in our entire Indiana and Wisconsin too. It just shows like where the lights are on. That's what it looks like. That's not great. That's not great. I don't think so.
1: That's not great.
0: I don't think this is good.
4: Ryan, have you typed your license plate into the flock?
0: I got sidetracked with that one, so let me do this real quick.
4: I typed in both license plates even while we were talking, so I had never been flocked, which is actually shocking.
0: I have one plate for my entire, getting back to Chicago after exile, eight years, one plate, and I hit search, and I've been flocked.
1: You see how a gun comes out of his computer?
0: No,
4: I've been shot.
0: I've been flocked.
1: So, Brian, you've been flocked. That means they know when you're at work, when you're at home, where you're going, how long you're there, what you're going to. They probably have data that suggests where you're going to next based on algorithms that monitor your every move. And so if there ever is a situation, and I don't even say this to be funny, if there ever is a situation in which either a black Nissan Rogue, which you drive, is involved in a serious crime, or a 6'4 and a quarter Lebanese man is involved in a serious crime in the city of Chicago, knowingly or unknowingly, you are going to be targeted because you fit certain descriptions, and now this flock camera has all of this personal information on you.
0: That's terrifying. But what I was more concerned about is the a-hole that was watching on the flock camera me go to Portillo's and order 5 large shakes last week. So that guy saw me order 5
4: shakes. They're
0: going to
4: pull the card and be like, hey, I thought you were going to lock it.
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0: Well, check out if you've been flocked. Not good. Not great. Or your opinion on this at 312-967-8300. We're getting toward Kenzie's crimes, which should be based on flock cameras.

0: Brian and Kenzie on Q101. The keyword is light, L-I-G-H-T, for the golden ticket this hour. 312-967-8300. You go ahead and text it. Light, L-I-G-H-T. A new one coming up at 8:30. Another chance to win the golden ticket, the greatest radio prize in history. Thousands and thousands of dollars of free concert tickets. If you're not locked up because a flock camera caught you mistakenly just driving your Nissan Rogue down the road and you fit a description. And you'll, some texts come in like this, and a lot of people are in support of what we're talking about, of these flock cameras in Warrenville specifically, but they are everywhere. Someone just texted in, Wheaton's got like 40 cameras up. If you go to that map, that flockcamera.org, I believe it was, it tells you where they are, and these are to aid law enforcement. But the problem is, there's people looking at just everything you're doing. And this comes a typical text. 630 said, why would you care about flock if you're not doing anything illegal? I understand that question. The problem is you're considered guilty before innocent, which is against what we are in this society.
1: Yes. You know, like Joe texted in and said, an innocent person is going to get shot by police because they fit a description. Police are going to be like, well, the app said they looked like this. Like, this is what's going to happen. And you know when something's invented and you have, like, and you're like, oh, I would love that this was used for good, but guess what? It won't be. You have to think of that.
0: Yeah, I mean, all help our law enforcement needs in finding criminals, but we can't be a criminal if you're not a criminal. Assumed you're a criminal before you're innocent. Does that make sense?
2: No, say that again.
0: Okay, wait a minute. Let me get it together. Hold on. I'm here. Law enforcement needs help, but I don't want to be seen as a criminal when I'm innocent.
2: Mm-hmm. Well, I don't think criminals want to. They agree. Even if they are a criminal, they also want to be looked at as innocent.
0: Well, right, when you do something wrong, illegal, you are innocent until proven guilty. That's what it's based on. And this is guilty before innocent.
2: Yes.
0: I'm not saying this very eloquently. I apologize.
2: I'll give you another shot. You want to do one more shot?
0: I slept 2 hours last night from the Cubs Sox game.
2: You're just going to throw in the towel on it?
0: No, I'm not going to throw in the towel, but I'll go back to Jurassic Park.
2: Got it.
0: They spent so much time thinking if they could with these flock cameras, they didn't stop to think if they should.
2: Yes.
0: That's more eloquent than just saying, I'm not a criminal. Don't do it.
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11: Yeah, I get all the information where Brian Phillips is going to be for Ticket Buds Thursday Live. That's a party and more chances at the golden ticket. Right now, you have about 6 minutes left to text the word LIGHT, L-I-G-H-T, to 312-967-8300 for your chance to win the golden ticket and get to Jimmy World this Thursday at Northern Ireland, the rescheduled Tornado Show, which is going to be nice. On Thursday, it looks like it's going to be a great day for a concert at Northerly Island. So I'll have a new keyword coming up after Kenzie's Crimes, which is just 3 minutes away. And a reminder, tomorrow at this time, 8:20, we do head-to-headlines, where you decide the content based on the headline alone. We give you the funniest headlines, we narrow it down to two, and then you choose the story. Like last week, this is on the podcast, you chose the story to break down. Venomous cottonmouth found hiding inside high school football player's helmet. Yep, you can hear us break down that story. It's incredible. On the Brian and Kenzie podcast, like the entire show is, it's pretty much there every day. It's Brian and Kenzie on Q101. Kenzie's Crimes after all-time low, and the golden ticket keyword, a new one, on the way.

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0: Brian and Kenzie on Q101 with another edition of Kenzie's Crimes, a deep dive into a local murder, mystery, or drama. And myself and Case are just like you. We don't know what Kenzie's bringing to the table, so we all sit back and listen to a story around the campfire of a dastardly tale.
1: All right, we're going to get right into it. So Nicole Abusharif and her partner Rebecca Klein were a happy couple who had lived together for close to a decade. The couple lived in Villa Park. They shared a home as well as plans for a beautiful future. Rebecca was 32 years old and she was an aspiring teacher. She was very kind, very reliable, everything you'd want in a teacher, right, for your kids to have. The kind of person who brought people together, and she was the true glue of her friend group. Her partner, Nicole, was the adventurous one. She had the confidence and charisma, and she was the one who was the life of the party. So they really were like the yin and yang to each other. On March 16th, 2007, Rebecca Klein didn't show up to a meeting with her colleagues. This was abnormal. She was reliable, consistent, and punctual. No one, like, initially panicked, right? People could be late, hoping to see Rebecca present eventually. But as the hours passed, so did everyone's concern, started to grow. They called her and there was no answer. Friends then reached out to her partner, Nicole, but her response was a little odd, almost dismissive. Nicole claimed Rebecca had left their house the previous day and had never returned.
0: Mm.
1: Rebecca was far from the type that would like run off without notice, mind you. It's not like, oh, that crazy girl. It's like, that doesn't track and why aren't we worried about this? Officers were called to their home, and they were surprised by Nicole's lack of concern and unbothered demeanor. The next day, on March 17th, officers found Rebecca's car parked in a lot not far from her home. Inside the trunk was Rebecca's body.
0: Oh.
1: She's no longer alive.
0: Wow.
1: She was covered in duct tape, and a plastic bag was over her head. There were no signs of struggle or attack, which was very odd based on like that kind of position, getting your body duct taped and stuff. You would think that there was a fight that broke out. The attack seemed very cold, evil, and without motive. It wasn't like a big robbing. This isn't a house break-in. Her body was left there. So it's like, okay, they didn't want her body for anything. Just very, very odd. Friends and family were shocked. Rebecca was so loved by those around her. It really just seemed impossible for such a cold-blooded crime to occur to her. One thing that stood out in this time of grief and sadness was Nicole. She came across almost completely unaffected. She wasn't present at public vigils, and she was focused on her everyday tasks in life versus grieving the death of her partner in any way. This drew police attention, and to their shock, while digging, they discovered Nicole's double life.
0: Oh, boy.
1: And I'm going to pause right there. Because, boy, are we going to discover a motive very soon, which is crazy.
0: Case, do you have a double life we don't know about?
2: Well, I can't say.
0: I guess not.
1: That end of investigation.
2: Yeah, that would ruin the whole point of the double life.
0: Yeah. I just thought you were going to say no.
2: Well, you don't know. You don't know what I do when I leave here.
0: That's what we don't know what Kenzie does. We don't know what I do. We don't know what you do.
2: You really don't know what I do.
0: No. No. Well, the double life thing. I'm going to get you on this one with this woman, and we'll have that coming up in 3 minutes. The conclusion of Kenzie's Crimes with Brian and Kenzie on Q101.
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0: Brian and Kenzie on Q101 with the conclusion to Kenzie's crimes. Something about a double life going on there, Kenzie. But first, I'm going to catch people up on where we're at.
1: Yes, if you are just joining us, don't worry. You're not going to be behind. We're going to recap this. So Nicola Boucherif and her partner, Rebecca Klein, had been together for about 10 years. They lived in Villa Park. They shared a home together. And they had plans of living a very long life together. Devastatingly, on March 16th, 2007, Rebecca Klein went missing. She didn't show up. People were looking for her, and her body was found on March 17th, just a day later. They found her body in her own trunk of her car. The car was not far from the home that her and Nicole shared together. Now, what seemed odd during this time is Nicole, who she had been with for 10 years, this is her life partner, just didn't seem like she cared. She was not grieving. She was not present at her vigil. She wasn't even present. And she was more focused on her day-to-day tasks than grieving the death of her loved one. And of course, that drew police attention. And while digging, they discovered Nicole's double life. Nicole's double life is something police believe Rebecca never learned about. Nicole was involved in another romantic relationship with a different woman, something she had kept hidden from those in her life, so nobody was aware of this. The other woman claims that when she first met Nicole, she was led to believe that she was single. But as time passed, Nicole shared she felt trapped in her relationship with Rebecca. You may be asking yourself, why would she feel trapped? I mean, they didn't share kids together. They weren't, you know, married. It's not like she was being abused and kept there. Why couldn't she just leave? Well, she could, but money drove her decision to stay. There was a $400,000 life insurance policy that Nicole was the sole beneficiary of.
0: Whoa.
1: Investigators couldn't ignore the cheating and the financial motive Nicole had. But what really did her in was the surveillance footage from March 15th, which showed Nicole near the lot where Rebecca's car was found. Witnesses claimed that Nicole was in the area and acting suspicious during the time that the murder took place as well. Police found both duct tape and plastic bags, which matched in their home. Okay, like in Nicole and Rebecca's home, but like obviously Nicole would have been the one to use them. The tape also contained fibers that were consistent with Nicole's clothing. Also, her emails and texts to her secret lover complaining about wanting to escape, wanting a fresh start, frustrations towards Rebecca. She claimed Rebecca was holding her back in life. In 2009, Nicole was on trial for Rebecca's murder. Now, despite her failure to execute, the murder was clearly thought out and planned out. The jury delivered a guilty verdict rather quickly, and Nicole was sentenced to 50 years in prison.
0: Wow.
1: Nicole has reportedly been a quiet inmate and has always championed her innocence. She has never taken responsibility for her crimes. After all these years, poor Rebecca's family never got the closure that they deserved, with Rebecca showing any kind of remorse, regret, admittance, information on Rebecca's final moments. Nicole has always been narcissistic in their relationship. She viewed her as an obstacle to financial freedom. And I wonder what hindered her freedom more, an innocent woman who loved her or spending her life rotting behind bars. All I have to say is red flags do matter, and Nicole definitely exhibited frustrations, narcissistic behavior, and it's just important to stay safe and truly pay attention to red flags within your relationship.
0: Especially when they don't tip waitresses well. They treat them mean. That's a big one. That's a big one.
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0: Well, there you go. 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
0: Well, it's another hour. I can tell you time is running out to qualify to win the golden ticket. And this one will get you into the salt shed to see Role Model. 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

0: will see Role Model at the Salt Shed Saturday, September 19th. 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
3: We'll give you the key word again for this hour's golden ticket before we get to music entertainment news. 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Plus, we're going to pour one out for something very nostalgic. If you like music, it's coming up. We'll let you know. It's pretty huge. It's Brian and Kenzie on Q101.

0: Brian and Kenzie on Q101. This hour's keyword for the golden ticket is Sally, S-A-L-L-Y, to 312-967-8300. You have about a half hour to get it in until 9:30. We give you a new keyword. But if you didn't get it in now for a chance to go see Role Model at the Salt Shed. That's actually another conflict with Riot Fest. It's Saturday, September 19th.
1: I would be there if it wasn't for Riot Fest. I love myself some Role Model.
0: Now, you could still go to Riot Fest if you win the golden ticket all day, then get to that show at night at the Salt Shed, and then go to Riot Fest Friday and Sunday as well.
1: It's true, because he does that thing. He has a song called When the Wine Runs Out, and in the middle of it, he goes, "Who's going to be my Sally tonight?" And then sometimes somebody famous will run on stage and dance with them, but we're all just trying to be somebody's Sally at the end of the night.
0: Is that how he says it, though? Who's going to be my Sally tonight?
1: Kind of, yeah. I kind of nailed that.
0: We got to find that audio. I want to see some live audio.
2: I feel like I'm a little lost right now.
1: Well, in the song, he's singing about a girl named Sally. And at the end of the day, we're all just looking for our Sally. So it's kind of like, hey, who's going to be my Sally tonight?
2: And then famous people come on stage?
1: Yeah, this was like a whole thing. It was like a big deal last year. This happened at Lollapalooza. This happened all around the country. It was like a very big pop culture thing.
0: Role Model.
1: Yeah.
0: That's his name.
1: You can tell, by the way, that Golden Ticket brings us a lot of people that have never heard the show before, which we love. Welcome to the party.
0: Let's go.
1: A lot of people are texting salad, S-A-L-A-D, and not Sally, S-A-L-L-Y.
2: I love salad.
1: Uh-huh.
2: It's just not the word.
1: It's not. That's never going to be the word.
0: I don't love salad, so it'll never be the word. Unless it's one of those Cobb salads where you shove all that stuff in there.
2: Oh, my God. Did you see Savannah's text?
0: No.
2: She's like, I am begging you to pick me. My TikTok username is Where's My Sally Tonight?
1: Mm-hmm, mm-hmm.
0: Now, you might not be alone in that. It's really creative and great, but there might be some other TikToks out there.
2: You're such a jerk.
0: Listen, we're fair and balanced here.
2: She can't repeat a username, so she was the only one with that username.
0: But maybe someone put 69 at the end of it or something.
1: That'd be clever.
0: Or 420.
1: Yeah. 420, 69, 67.
0: I'm just saying that we're fair and balanced of much of the bribery I've been offered. I don't know if you guys have, but by DMs of the golden ticket, I will not break on this. We are, if anything, we are perfectly legal here with the winner of the golden ticket. We might, be bribed on other things.
1: Oh, yeah, we break the law all the time, just not for the golden ticket.
0: Not for the golden ticket.
2: I actually love bribery. Yeah. It's one of my favorite things.
0: Well, we start off music entertainment news with a very sad update that Hayden Panettiere, who we talked about yesterday, tragically passing at the age of 36. It turns out, again, it's not 100%, but it turns out it's apparently died of an overdose. There was Narcan found in the apartment, an unidentified female. There was no sign of trauma or a crime happening. They performed CPR, and they got there, and she was pronounced dead a half hour later. Just really sad, as we talked about, just our connection with her in different ways. Kenzie loves her in Bring It On. I loved her in Remember the Titans, which Case will now be watching that movie. Finally had an excuse, sadly, to watch that movie, a great sports movie. She was the little girl in that movie that stole scenes from Denzel Washington. Pretty hard to do.
1: I saw a quote from an old Entertainment Tonight interview with her yesterday that I have here. I'll read it. She said, quote, "You have no idea how many times in my life I've wished and prayed, and if I had wished to go back to any time in my life, it would be to go back to Remember the Titans."
0: Yeah.
1: So we will watch that. I will watch that for the first time Thursday. We'll talk about that Friday morning at 8.
0: There's great pictures that have been just kind of polluting my timeline of her with the cast when she was a little girl of Remember the Titans. And again, if you've seen that movie and Case hasn't yet, watch it before Friday. That'll be 8 o'clock Friday when Case's review of it. But it is a tremendous movie, but also she is just so adorable and steals the movie as a child actor with so much ahead of her. And she did a lot. But a real, real tragic ending to Hayden Panettiere. In better news, the band Fontaines D.C. announced their fifth studio album, Dopamine Chamber. It's out October 16th. And the lead single is Marianne. And here is a little bit of snippet to enjoy. Fontaines D.C., this song is Marianne. Here you go, a little bit of it.

0: Kenzie, that seems way up your angle there.
1: I really like that.
0: Very lush song. That sounds so good, that band.
1: I'm really into that. Who the hell's that again? I like them. I mean, talk about so many bands, they get them just jumbled up.
0: That's fair. Fontaine's D.C., there's no tour dates announced for shows in the U.S. It's been heavily speculated online that they will do a return stateside in the summer of 2027.
2: Can't wait. One of my favorite bands. I thought their last record, which we played a lot of on Q101, was absolutely brilliant. I saw them in the fall of 2024 at the Salt Shed. And so in America, you know, Salt Shed-sized band, I would imagine if they come back in the summer, they'll probably play Northerly Island. But in Europe and in Ireland where they're from, this is a full-blown arena, if not stadium band at this point. And watching them in that small setting at the Salt Shed, I used the phrase locked in. I was like, I don't know if I've ever seen a band this locked in before, where they know exactly who they are, exactly what makes them great, and they continue to write great songs. I listened to that approximately 100 times before the show this morning. I am so into that song. I am so into them. I can't wait for them to come back.
0: It's great, but summer of 2027 is like freshman year of high school away. I can't wait that long for that show. Why can't they get here sooner?
2: Explain that logic to me.
0: Well, that's 1 year of high school.
2: Okay.
0: We're in summer now of 2026. I can't wait till 2027 to see them.
2: Okay. Well, I think you're going to have to. I mean, you could get on a
1: plane. That's true. You may just have to.
0: I mean, it could be sophomore year or junior year or senior year of high school, but it's 1 year of high school that's gone waiting for this band. Think about how long that is.
2: It's a whole high school year, yes.
0: God.
2: Which, as you know, feels longer than a regular year.
0: Completely. Come on, Fontaine's D.C. Get over here. One over. You know what? That would be a special show for Indiana that's gone through so much strife in the last few weeks of storms. They don't know power. We'll get generators for them. If Fontaine's D.C. can do a performance in the region to make people happy for all the strife they've been through.
2: That's what Indiana needs right now is an Irish alternative band to come in and play some songs.
0: Yeah, look in the mirror, Fontaine's D.C. Get over here.
2: Look in the mirror? What did they do? They're not responsible for the storms.
0: I'm trying to guilt them into doing it.
2: I think Indiana wants like Mellencamp or somebody.
0: No. I don't think. Well, I don't know. Indiana can text them and see what they want.
2: I mean, I'm from Indiana. I could go the rest of my life without hearing John Mellencamp. Yeah. Jack and Diane might be the worst song ever.
0: Little did it, the Jack and Diane.
2: Kenzie, do you like Jack and Diane? I feel like you probably do.
1: I just feel like I've heard it enough. I've heard a lot about Jack and Diane, and I'm over it.
0: Isn't that where you went with your dad, and he didn't play any hits? You went to the concert to see him, and he didn't play what? He didn't play one hit song.
1: And he wouldn't do anything. He's like, I made this new album in a church with my friends and it sucked. And he wouldn't do a single hit. I'm like, no one cares. And he had such an attitude about it. Like, he was so mad people were there wanting to see the music that it made him famous.
0: Right.
1: Like, it was an insult or something.
0: I never liked that when bands won't. I mean, I get they played the song maybe 8,000 times. But if I paid good money to go, you've got to play, and obviously I want to hear it, but Jack and Diane. You know. I mean, I Fight Authority was a pretty good song. I Fight Authority, Authority always wins.
2: That's not very inspiring.
0: Right, but it's the truth.
1: He was in the middle. He was in the middle of this horrible, blues song he wrote about how sad he is he's rich or something. And somebody in the middle of it went, play Cherry Bomb. It was like, it was dead. And he was so agitated. He literally said after the guy yelled it, well, that's not going to happen. And I'm like, oh God, we should just leave now.
0: Yeah, he's a curmudgeon.
1: He is. He's so mad he's successful. It's so exhausting.
0: I mean, he was a part of Farm Aid, which was a great thing. But I mean, he's still a little curmudgeon. He just played the damn hits.
1: Played the song.
0: He wrote some good songs, like for some people, you know, just sing them.
2: Anyways, one of our great exports from the Hoosier State.
0: There's a lot of great exports. Okay, we get John Mellencamp and Fontaine's D.C. to do a charity show for the region.
2: And there's a lot of crossover there. Yeah. I know the Mellencamp fan base is interested in Fontaine's D.C. for sure. For sure.
0: Danny checked in from 773. I hate Jack and Diane. Sucking on a chili dog is the worst line of the song. What the hell?
2: Thank you, Danny, for checking.
1: Does it say that?
0: Yeah.
1: Are they sucking on a chili dog?
0: Yeah, you know that song, right?
2: Can you pull up the lyrics to Jack and Diane?
0: Come on. I don't know. Sucking on a chili dog.
1: Thank you, Brian.
0: But I want to go to YouTube, but the song is like 15 minutes long.
2: No,
0: like,
2: I don't want to hear it. I want Kenzie to read it.
0: Okay.
1: Right. I know this part. Little ditty about Jack and Diane. Two American kids growing up in the heartland. Jack going to be a football star. Diane's debutante backseat of Jackie's car. Okay, I got that.
0: So she's a whore, is what he says.
2: Does that mean they're humping in the backseat?
1: Yeah, they're having sex in the backseat.
2: Oh, okay. My God. Don't need to work blue.
0: And then where's the sucking on a chili dog?
1: Oh, yeah,
0: part?
1: It's right there. Yeah. Sucking on a chili dog outside the Tasty Freeze. Who's that sucking on a... Diane's sitting on Jack's lap. You know, I didn't realize how much he pimped out Diane's song.
0: Yeah, because it says, what, her hands, his hands between her knees?
1: Right, yeah, that? I got his hands between her knees. Let's run off behind a shady tree.
0: Ooh. Whoa.
1: That's not very good.
0: Oh, creepy.
2: Dribble off those Bobby Brooks. Let me do what I please.
3: John Mellencamp's a pervert.
0: That is. Listen, that just is me saying that. This doesn't age well, this song.
3: Yeah, that's you saying that.
0: That's me saying
3: you
0: that.
3: You think everything ages
1: and
3: well.
1: And how come he's going to be a football star and she... By the way, Jack's going to be a football star. Next slide. Diane's the debutante in the backseat of his car. Like, she has no future? Like, that's what she gets as we're talking about futures? That's really nice. Really classy.
0: Forrest says, my mom's name is Diane. I really overheard it from Indiana. Oh, man.
2: Wow.
0: All right,
1: I did not know that.
0: So John Mellencamp's going to open for Fontaine's D.C. in a charity concert for the region.
1: Wait, he is?
2: Kenzie, keep up.
0: I'm just making that up.
1: I hate when you guys do this, because band news throws me off all the time. I'm like, maybe they're, like, inspired by each other.
2: Not quite. The 219 checked in. They said, that's the one concert my grandma ever went to was a John Mellencamp show.
1: Mm. I hope she played a hit.
2: She said he didn't play a single good song and was so rude. She spent my whole life telling me meeting your favorite stars were overrated and concerts were a scam.
0: Oh, see, she was scarred.
1: I'm telling you, without a doubt, it was the worst concert I've ever been to. Hands down, John Mellencamp, worst concert of my life.
0: That's not fair. His grandma, she had PTSD from it. She ruined his music experience until he got old enough to go to concerts himself.
2: And that is what PTSD is seeing a bad John Mellencamp concert.
1: It is. I had PTSD. It's true.
2: That is what that is.
0: Yeah.
1: No one had it worse.
2: It's crazy they were doing it at the Tasty Freeze.
0: Yeah, I mean.
1: Do you think that was a euphemism?
2: A what?
1: Euphemism? Euphemism?
0: Are we saying it again there?
1: Do you know what I mean?
0: No, say it.
1: Do you think that's what was going on? Like, sucking on a chili dog? Like, is that why?
2: What do you think that means?
1: Well, because he was like, she's all over me, sucking on this chili dog outside the Tasty Freeze. Do you think he did one of his, like, his ball grabs while he was singing it?
0: All of a sudden it became DMX? Yeah.
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0: Right, I got to read this before I play Pearl Jam, Hoffman Estates. Lisa checked in from Hoffman Estates. Was here Pearl Jam. We have somebody in the system named MMA Kip.
2: Uh-huh.
0: He says, true story, I was at UFC 119 in Indianapolis in 2010 when they put his face on the Jumbotron. The crowds booed him mercilessly. I was sitting next to his then wife and kids. Very awkward.
1: Yeah,
0: there you go. That's Brian and Kenzie, Q101.

0: 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We'll have a new keyword for you at 9:30. The current one is Sally, S-A-L-L-Y, to 312-967-8300. 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
0: Traffic is brought to you by ComEd, and lightening up a bit. 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
6: So we'll have a new keyword at 9:30. We'll recap last night's Cubs Sox game that I was at. We'll give you the recap no one gives you. What a fantastic night at Wrigley Field, playoff atmosphere. The current keyword is Sally, S-A-L-L-Y, for the golden ticket. 312-967-8300. If you haven't texted it, do that. And we got a great food drop off here from our great friends at Let Us Entertain You Restaurant, because with football season back, I know we're talking so much baseball. And by the way, there's baseball food, too, for the playoffs. You can do anything you want. But football coming back, preseason games underway, and the best game day eats around are from R.J. Grunts in Lincoln Park. This is the very first Let Us Entertain You restaurant that opened in 1971. So I'm sure most of us have been at least to one Let Us Entertain You restaurant before. And if you've ever been to R.J. Grunts, it's the first one. And it's so cool to hang out in there with the stuff they have on the walls. Case, you might not know this. I don't know if you've ever been in. They have pictures on the wall of every waitress that ever worked there.
7: Really?
6: So there's pictures, like very 70s looking pictures, 80s, 90s, and they're like almost like glamour shots.
7: Uh-huh.
6: So every waitress that's ever worked there is on the walls of R.J. Grunts.
7: That's kind of incredible.
6: It is a very big family looking atmosphere there. It's tremendous. And, you know, by the way, R.J. Grunts is known for inventing the salad bar and potato skins.
8: What?
6: Right, Kenzie. Right. They did both.
8: They invented the salad bar?
6: They did. And they invented potato skins, more importantly.
7: More importantly.
6: So stop in. They're celebrating 55 years in Lincoln Park. They did that on June 10th, actually. But, you know, game day spread this season, R.J. Grunts has you covered with the buffalo chicken nachos, fried pickles. Ooh. I know you love those, Kenzie.
8: I do.
6: Chicken wings, which I'm munching on right now.
8: Yeah, let me see. What do you got there?
6: So I got the wings. Listen, some people don't do wings right. You know, they over-sauce them up, and then they cook them. I don't know. I don't make wings myself. I'm a
8: You don't like a soggy wing, is what you're saying.
6: Correct. Mm-hmm. I'm a grill master, but wings are an art. And these are so, like, they're well done, crispy, and crunchy. Ooh, and then you dunk
8: look at that thing.
6: Look at the sucker.
8: It looks like it's blooming.
6: Yeah, it's huge.
8: Take a bite. Let's hear the crunch. I want to hear the crunch.
6: Okay, hear this crunch.
8: Ready? That was very crunchy.
7: No, Brian, don't play a chicken wing sound effect. Eat the wing so we can hear the crunch.
8: Isn't that unbelievable?
6: I gotta eat it now.
8: Now, Case, what was your item of choice?
7: I was pretty jazzed when I got this email because I heard that patty melts were mentioned, and I haven't taken a bite yet. I did have a little sample of the buffalo chicken nachos that arrived, and those are unbelievable. And I say that as not a big nacho guy, because there's so much going on. There's a lot of frills with nachos, and I'm sort of all business.
8: Yes. Yeah. And a lot of things you don't like, such as tomatoes or spice of any kind.
7: Bingo.
8: So nachos are usually tricky for you. Or avocado.
7: Or avocado. Yeah, so typically I avoid the nachos, but I do love the buffalo chicken, and those are pretty good. Now, I've got the patty melt in my hand. I'm going to do the...
8: Brian, wow, that is big.
7: So it's big, and I'm going to do the cheese pull-apart here.
6: Oh, I've seen that.
8: That's fun.
7: I've seen that on the internet.
6: Well, let me film it. Let me film it.
7: Guys, are we about to go viral right now?
8: Oh, my God.
7: Come with me to pull apart a patty melt.
6: I'm obsessed with R.J. Grunts.
8: I'm going to play peekaboo. Hello, peekaboo.
7: Okay, so not the greatest cheese pull ever, but that's okay because this is the biggest patty melt I've ever felt. It's got some weight to it. I feel like I could do curls with these.
8: Hefty.
7: Mm-hmm.
8: So let's take a bite.
7: I'm going to take a hefty bite of this hefty sandwich.
6: And by the way, you're hearing Kenzie say, take a bite. She won't take a bite of the delicious food that comes in because she won't cheat on her plan.

0: And that's all. That's all me and Kim.
1: Yeah, it's unfortunate they didn't wheel the salad bar in here that they invented. I would have loved that.
0: How's that patty melt case?
2: It's the greatest sandwich I've ever had.
0: Oh, I love this.
2: It's unbelievable. The flavoring on it is just top notch.
1: Yeah, and you had a really unhinged jaw for that. That's a thick boy right there. That's
2: a good patty melt. Yeah.
0: Yeah, I'll tell
1: nice
0: you.
1: Nice patty melt.
0: RJ Grunts. It's right there in Lincoln Park. I go there often. It's right down the street from me. And here's the thing about Let Us Entertain You. If you are not down, if you don't have the Let Us Entertain You app on your phone, you're a moron. Okay?
1: Yeah, what are you doing? What are you even doing here?
0: You can join the Frequent Diner Club for free and start earning points. They give you so many points. Every time you dine, you earn a point for every dollar you spend, and then you earn 150 points. You get 10 bucks back in reward dollars. We remember we had lunch at Summer House over on Halstead.
1: Oh, fantastic.
0: And Santa Monica Summer House. And then they have the cookie bar up front. I've eaten there and then gone to the cookie bar, and I've earned enough points to buy cookies, which are the biggest cookies, bigger than your head.
1: Well, your order definitely qualifies you for more cookies.
0: Well, how about this? During the summer scratch-off, you're guaranteed to win at least 2x points every time you play when you dine in or carry out and delivery through the Let Us Eats app. Okay. And you have a chance up to 5x points.
1: Have you ever hit that?
0: No.
1: It's effing awesome. I was at Wildfire once when I hit it. You would have thought I won like a $1 million scratch-off. I was so excited.
0: They match dollar for dollar. I'm telling you, you can rack up points quick and get like a free meal basically out of the way it goes. So
1: we always save ours. Like, we save our points for the Let Us Entertain You throughout the year and then do like our anniversary dinner and have most all of it paid for, which is super fun.
0: I can't wait for the special events. I'll use those points up right when I get
1: right
0: them.
1: Away, huh? So, just on you, big guy.
0: Especially
1: your heart show one day. You deserve it.
0: So go to rjgruntschicago.com to check out the menu and like to get ready for football season, the summer scratch-off promotion. And thanks for these wings. I'm going to munch on these during Cage, and then we'll come back and do sports, the recap of last night's game. Which was, are you still eating that patty melt? Are you still chewing over there, Cage?
1: He's still chewing.
2: I was some of the potato chips they brought, too.
0: Yeah, their homemade chips are unreal.
2: And we haven't even dove into the potato skins yet, which they invented.
0: We should tell Lauren to bump the show, bump the start of her show until 10:30. We can keep going.
2: Lauren, stay home.
0: Yeah, stay home, Lauren.
2: Where's going to be a big meal today?
0: The problem is when she walks in, then she goes like, where's my food?
2: And there's not going to be any tonight.
0: Nope.
2: Lauren, I would prepare to grab some granola.
1: His face is greased up.
0: It was so good. You should have been here. Yeah, stop at Jewel. Get some yogurt. You'll be fine. It's Brian and Kenzie, Q101.

0: you're taking away from today's show with Brian and Kenzie on Q101, text your takeaway in right now, 312-967-8300. Something that was memorable to you on today's show. Do that right now, because after we get through sports, we'll give you a new keyword for the golden ticket, and you'll want to text that word. So get the takeaway texted in right now.
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0: What a night last night. Playoff atmosphere at Wrigley Field for Cubs Sox. Both teams doing great. And as I mentioned when we got in this morning around 6, that it was a beautiful moment. I was sitting there with Sox fans right next to me, Cubs fans. When both teams are doing well, everybody's happier. And I felt this great vibe, this great feeling of the city just being together. And then I looked in the right field bleachers, and boy, was there some haymakers being thrown. I mean, some really strong people that should consider getting some training and maybe making a run at the UFC. There was some really good haymakers going on there. I'm not approving of fighting. Don't do that tonight at the game the rest of the week. But somebody said something to somebody, and something happened. And either way, I saw a bunch of joy going on, including these Sox fans and Cubs fans bonding together to say Packers suck. A big Packers sucks chant happened after the 7th inning. But let's get to the game, because the game was literally with over 40,000 attendance. And I say it was oversellout. I think they sold more than they needed to get in there. It was packed. A beautiful night. And how's the game start? With your MVP, PCA, starting off with a leadoff home run.
2: Plus highest walk rate. It is a really good offense. Here's a swing and a drive. Right field. It's gone. It's a really good offense because of that guy. Pete Crow Armstrong.
0: I'm not kidding. I was just getting to the seat, kind of sitting down, and that happened. I go, well, okay, certainly now I can get settled in. Nope. About 4 pitches later, Seiya Suzuki hits one. It was glorious.
2: Third time this year he's homered on the first pitch of a game. Suzuki in the air. Left center field. Back-to-back. Cubs lead it 2-0. PCA to Seiya.
0: Certainly the Sox fans were quiet for a while there when it kind of got settled in, until Randall Gerchek did a 3-run home run to take the lead. And then you can hear the volume of the Sox fans on the north side here when it goes into the stands.
3: 1-2. Gerchek deep into center field. At the wall, it is gone! One swing of the bat, and Gerchek gives the White Sox the lead.
0: Then Nico Horner comes up. This game went back and forth. It was a roller coaster of emotions. But Nico Horner, with a throwing error happening, gets a score.
2: Softly hit towards third. Barehand Vargas, he threw it away. Suzuki is in to score. Happ is racing around. Throw to the plate. That gets away. The Cubs have the lead.
0: I'm happy at this point. Sitting there, the ice cream arrives. My ice cream sundae and my little Cubs hat.
4: Helmet.
5: Yes. Yeah. The helmet.
0: Little helmet. I asked.
5: I get to see you with your little snack.
0: Well, I want to say I was actually a model of restraint last night, by the way.
5: What? You had an entire sundae.
0: I did. But I only had one beer and one hot dog and then one sundae. I would say that's a win.
4: That okay, feels
5: Skinny
4: like a
5: Queen,
4: win. Yeah.
5: Pop off.
4: Skinny Queen, you're right, guys.
0: I mean, I easily could have had multiple beers or multiple hot dogs,
5: Brian,
0: and the sundae.
5: I can't even see you today. I just see lips moving.
0: Yeah, I know.
5: It's like weird.
0: It disappears. So at that point, I'm enjoying the sundae with Oreo topping, some sprinkles.
4: Hot I had fudge.
0: Hot fudge.
4: M&M's.
0: M&M's, and it was chocolate and vanilla in that cup. And then they
4: quality unity.
0: Then the Sox pinch hit Andrew Benintendi, and I'm like, this is not good. I said to the person right next to me, I know what's going to happen here. You know what happened? Exactly what I thought was going to happen.
3: Benintendi to the air pocket. Goes! It's a Benny ball! Right on cue! And the White Sox retake the lead here in the 8th. Plenty of magic traveling here to the north side. As Benintendi, a 2-run shot.
0: Then I continued to eat my ice cream, feeling like I need something. I was stress eating there after Benintendi did that. Mm. And what happens? And just keep the faith, people. Nico Horner again.
2: Hicks deals. Line drive out into center and a base hit. Charging is Peters. It's Bobble Taylor in, and we're tied up. Nico delivers. 5-5.
0: Now we're looking at free baseball on the north side. This was just a joyous occasion for game one of the Crosstown Classic. And what happens at the bottom? Well, just the same way we started off the game. PCA MVP. Let's go.
2: The 2-1. High fly ball. That's to right. That's back. That is gone. Ball game. PCA walks it off in the 10th. And the Cubs knock out the Sox in 10. It began with a homer. He ended it with a homer.
0: That vaulted him into a 30 for 30 for the second consecutive season, the first Cubs player in history to do that. MVP, 7:05 tonight, first pitch, Cubs Sox.
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0: Another chance at the Golden Ticket. Everything we do for an entire year, plus you get into a show, and this time we're getting into the We Are Scientists show at ShoeBuzz. 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

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It's not a rush. You have till 10:30 with this word. 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ESCAPE. 312-967-8300. Chance to win those tickets for We Are Scientists at Shoebuzz Sunday, October 18th. And you qualify for the golden ticket. 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ESCAPE. Text it to 312-967-8300. You have till 10:30 with that one. Takeaways coming up after Smash Mouth, Brian and Kenzie, Q101.

0: 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Escape is the key word for this hour until 10:30. ESCAPE 312-967-8300. Text that till 10:30. If you already do it once, don't worry about it. You're good. And make sure you text it right before you text in, as Lauren's on the way in. More chances of the golden ticket, 10:30, 11:30, so on at the bottom of the hour. Fall Out Boy coming to you, and Noah Kahan as well. Let's get to your takeaways from today's show. Case, what do you got from our listeners?
1: Takeaway from 847, not a first-time texter, but a first-time takeawayer. They said that Jack and Diane is actually a super...
0: Chances of the golden ticket, 10:30, 11:30, so on at the bottom of the hour. Fall Out Boy coming to you, and Noah Kahan as well. Let's get to your takeaways from today's show. Case, what do you got from our listeners?
1: Takeaway from 847, not a first-time texter, but a first-time takeawayer. They said that Jack and Diane is actually a super disturbing song. Who sucks on a chili dog?
0: Right?
2: Ooh.
0: Oof.
1: But tasty for
2: it's
1: you,
2: a
0: it's a euphemism.
2: It's a euphemism.
0: Yeah,
2: good. What is it? Damn it.
0: Euthanasia.
2: It was a euthanasia.
0: Yep. Kenzie, what do you got for a takeaway?
2: Tony's takeaway, the Hulk, you know, the incredible one.
0: Yeah. As you talk to your insurance company about that.
2: Well, a little less incredible now, might I add.
0: And finally, a takeaway from 708. Takeaway, I've been flocked, son of a bitch.
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1: On the Ryan and Kenzie podcast today, we talked about the continued recovery efforts in the region in Northwest Indiana. We know you guys are still feeling the brunt of that storm damage. A lot of people still without power. Talked about some ways that you can help those people out in that area, and just send our condolences to everybody still dealing with that in the region. Brian also talked about what it felt like inside Wrigley last night during last night's Crosstown Classic. We talked about flock cameras, why they're coming to your neighborhood, how they might already be in your neighborhood, and why you should be concerned about it. And it's Tuesday, so a brand new Kenzie's Crimes on the podcast as well.
0: Late takeaway from Isabella, 630. She says, takeaway, the liver can regenerate itself, so it's okay to drink as much as humanly possible, according to Brian.
1: Winning!
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0: Hi, Brian.
1: Hi.
0: I gotta say, I am impressed.
1: With what?
0: Your level of restraint lately.
1: How's that?
0: One beer last night, one ice cream sundae helmet for yourself, and there was food left when I got in here.
1: Yeah. By the way, to clarify, at the Cubs Sox, one beer, one hot dog, one ice cream sundae in the helmet.
0: How does he do it?
1: Listen,
0: gentlemen,
1: I am a master of restraint.
0: So strong.
1: Especially at a game that was a roller coaster of emotions.
0: And I will say, B and Gurney texted in, which B and Gurney is just wanting to say, that I should temper my expectations. And I told you I require one potato skin. And I got two boxes of them. Look at you.
1: Yeah, well, RJ Grunts, the first restaurant, gave us a whole bunch of food. And therefore, I can't get through all of it. So some of it is yours.
0: Okay. I'll take it.
1: Yeah. I thought about you carefully.
0: Yeah. Sure you did.
1: But I'm going to eat more before I go.
0: Okay. Well, thank you again.
1: Thank you for being
0: you.
1: No. Thank you.
0: No. The thanks are on all this side of the board.
1: Oh. Well, I'll come over there then and I'll thank you. I'll be over here now.
0: Thank you. Hug it out.
1: Hug it out.
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That new keyword in three songs. I'll give it to you after Audio Slave as I'm building you a playlist, which means you have that much time to get in on these We Are Scientists tickets with your golden ticket qualification. So if you haven't already.

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1: Hi, I'm just calling to is there a spot on your Q101 app that has a list of the times when you guys do the golden ticket?
0: You've got a chance to qualify every single hour, and the keyword is given right in the middle of each hour.
1: Okay, awesome. Thank you so much.
0: You're welcome. Did you want this hour's keyword?
1: Oh, for sure, yes.
0: Okay, so to enter to win the greatest prize in all of Chicagoland and instantly win a pair of tickets to Sylvanesso at the Salt Shed, text GOLDEN, G-O-L-D-E-N, back to this number, 312-967-8300.
1: Okay, thank you so much.
0: You're welcome. Good luck.
1: Thank you.

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1: Good morning, Lauren.
0: Good morning, Palatine. All my friends in Palatine. You.
1: Thank you for playing the pumpkin.
0: You're welcome. I live to serve.
1: Yes, sir.
0: Yes, sir.
1: Now, you know what that also means?
0: What does that also mean?
1: That I'm going to see the pumpkins in October.
0: Hell yeah, son.
1: Guess where I'm sitting?
0: In Billy Corgan's lap.
1: I wish I was.
0: I wonder if those seats are for sale.
1: Probably to a skit.
0: Yeah, that would make sense. A little less creepy that way, too.
1: Yes.
0: Yeah.
1: Very.
0: Totally.
1: So, no, I am sitting front row on the left side. I bought Melancholy Infinite Sadness VIP bundle.
0: Look at you.
1: I mean, it was only, I bought two tickets. They were only like almost $2,500 a piece. I mean, not that.
0: What?
1: Not that much.
0: In U.S. dollars?
1: Yes.
0: Not lira or pesos?
1: What are we talking, Canadian dollars now?
0: What?
1: Yeah.
0: You spent $5,000 on two concert tickets? And you're not sitting in Billy Corgan's lap?
1: I don't know.
0: Wow. Yeah, I guess that's what credit cards are for.
1: Thank you, Lauren.
0: Thank you, buddy.
1: Love you.
0: Love you.
1: I am the-

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0: Hello.
1: PJ.
0: That me.
1: Hi, it's Lauren from Q101. How are you?
0: Good, how are you?
1: I'm fantastic.
0: Ooh, that looks fantastic.
1: It is fantastic. You know what's even more fantastic?
0: I might have an idea, but tell me.
1: Qualifying for the newly upgraded greatest prize in all of Chicagoland.
0: Woo! Yeah. The golden ticket, right?
1: The golden ticket!
0: That's what that is.
1: That's what it is. And PJ, you've also scored a pair of tickets to see We Are Scientists at Shuba's just for qualifying.
0: Awesome. Cool. Love that.
1: You sound like you're a lot of fun.
0: I try to be, at least.
1: We're going to have so much fun at the show. PJ, thanks for listening to Q101. I wish you the best of luck with the grand prize.
0: Yeah, awesome. Thank you so much.
1: Everybody else?
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1: Just for qualifying for the greatest prize in all of Chicagoland right now, you will also instantly win tickets to see Jimmy Eat World at Northerly Island the night after next. 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That's ISLAND to 312-967-8300. Good luck.

0: If you miss a moment of Brian and Kenzie in the morning, you miss a lot. Well water tastes a little gamey, doesn't it, or no?
1: Well, it's water, some so people I'm just going like to have it.
2: Some people think it's metally.
0: Yeah, like eggy? Does it smell eggy well water?
1: I would not say so.
0: I've drank well water before, and I remember it was a little eggy.
2: And you didn't like it?
0: Yeah. Well, it just smelled eggy.
1: That's your one blue-collar story, is that you drank well water one time?
0: Yeah, walk in my shoes, people.
1: don't try to well water-splain me.
2: Spit it out. He's like, you have reverse osmosis around here? What is that?
0: Come on, I need to make a deep dish crust.
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1: 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Just play the game one way. You hit a ball in the gap, run. 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

This morning in sports, Brian O'Brien and Kenzie was talking about being at the Crosstown Classic last night and the big brawl that broke out in the bleachers. And he kept saying they were throwing haymakers, which I don't know what the hell a haymaker is. Picture somebody from the 1920s going, yeah, see? A haymaker. I just saw the video. Dude, it's just a bunch of grown men throwing beer and punches and so much butt crack. Let's not have a repeat tonight, shall we? Keep it classy, Chicago. First pitch is 7:10. 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

0: And that means it's time for all the cute social media posts. Good thing we didn't do that when we were kids. Holding up a sign that says fourth year of eighth grade would be a dead giveaway to why you're the only one in the yearbook with a full beard.
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0: Just a follow-up on my buddy in North Chicago, who's a huge Smashing Pumpkins fan, maybe the biggest in North Chicago, let me preface that, but managed to spend $5,000 on two tickets to Smashing Pumpkins show coming in October.
1: So many texts about it.
0: Dave and Carol Stream says that he went to see Shinedown in Vegas, stayed for a week, didn't even come close to spending $5,000. But hey, it's not real money if it's on a credit card, right? The latest from KG11 on Q101 is beaches in Tennessee.

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Are One of Us. That is 21 Pilots by request for Sandy and Sycamore. As you know, 21 Pilots headlining Riot Fest for the first time ever this September. And of course, Riot Fest is your first pair of tickets you will win when you score the greatest prize in all of Chicagoland, Q101's golden ticket. Everything we touch for a full year, starting with Riot Fest 26, ending with Riot Fest 27. Those are all VIP passes. By the way, we've also added even more, a pair of Six Flags Golden Season passes for 2026 and 2027. So, the greatest prize in all of Chicagoland is not hyperbole. This is real, and I'm so glad that you're here to get in on it. A new qualification comes with Dresden Doll tickets after Alice in Chains as I'm building you a playlist on Q101, which means you have three songs left to get in on these Jimmy Eat World tickets with your qualification. So if you haven't already, text ISLAND, ISLAND, to 312-967-8300. That's ISLAND. Text ISLAND to 312-967-8300. Good luck.

0: Hello.
1: Jose.
0: Jose. Yes.
1: Jose.
0: Yes.
1: Is this Jose?
0: Yes. Jose.
1: Hey, it's Lauren from Q101. How are you?
0: Awesome, now that you called me.
1: Yeah, that's what I thought. What you doing right now?
0: I'm getting ready to go to lunch.
1: And qualifying for Q101's golden ticket?
0: Sweet.
1: You did it, man.
0: Awesome. Awesome. This is great.
1: You also won a pair of tickets to Sylvan Esso at the Salt Shed just for qualifying for the greatest prize in all of Chicagoland.
0: Nice. Thank you so much.
1: You're so welcome. Everybody else?
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1: Oh, hello. How are you?
0: I'm good. How are you?
1: Hello.
0: Hello.
1: I'm good. I'm all right. I saw that the thing you posted on Facebook.
0: Oh, yeah, my window washers on NBC Tower video. Riveting. Hey, have you seen the trailer for the new Linkin Park movie yet?
1: No.
0: Check it out. You will recognize someone in them.
1: Oh, are you in it?
0: I'm in it, baby.
1: Yeah!
0: Unshatter in theaters September 30th. We're going to try to do a whole big watch party.
1: Yeah, that's cool.
0: Yeah, it is cool.
1: Congratulations.
0: Thank you so much.
1: Yes, it is. Did you ever get to meet Chester?
0: I did, yeah.
1: Oh, did you, bro? Like Chester's like so like iconic in my mind.
0: Yeah, he was the best. Gone too soon.

0: Plain white tees for the pride of Woodridge.
1: My buddy, crew member Robbie in Woodridge.
0: Q101.
2: Is this Lauren?
1: This is. Who's this?
2: This is Mitchell. You've met me at the St. Patrick's Day event.
1: Hi, Mitchell, that I met at the St. Patrick's Day event.
2: I want to do a shout-out, and I also wanted to tell a story, though.
1: All right, what's the shout-out? Well, should we get the story first?
2: Well, it depends, because I do want them to hear it.
1: Okay.
2: The story is a little silly, and it has to do with the St. Patrick's Day.
1: All right, tell us a story.
2: All right.
1: About St. Patrick's Day. I mean, it's only, what, 6 months later?
2: Well, no, this is today.
1: Okay, today, so today.
2: I was in Normal, Illinois, and a lady at the gas station says, "What's Q1 Cloverleaf 1? And I said, "No, that's Q101.
1: Oh, you were wearing our shirt from the broadcast.
2: Oh, yes, I was.
1: Limited edition. I don't know if you can still find that at aisle101.com, but you might.
2: Well, I cherish it. So.
1: Okay. So, wait, are we giving that lady a shout out?
2: We're giving a shout out to Brett and George and Steph, Mary and Mary's husband, Dexter, my biggest hater, the Q crew.
1: Oh, the crew members of Q101.
2: Yes.
1: Yeah, all of them. Wow. This is a big show. This is a big deal.
2: Well, if it's okay with you.
1: Of course it's okay with me.
2: Lauren, you're the best.
1: I love you, dude.
2: All right, have a good one.
1: You too.

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2: 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Or at least make a good argument. I don't even like to play. I've never fought so hard to defend something I don't like.
1: Scorching debates.
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Your next opportunity to get qualified for Q101's golden ticket and instantly score a pair of tickets to L7's first Chicago show since the untimely death of Jennifer Finch, Vic Theater November 1st, is coming after Julia Wolf, as I'm building you a playlist, which means you got about 10 minutes left to get in on this hour's qualification that comes with Dresden Dolls tickets for the show at the Salt Shed. So if you haven't already, text Tuesday, T-U-E-S-D-A-Y, to 312-967-8300. That's Tuesday, T-U-E-S-D-A-Y, to 312-967-8300. Good luck. Here's Muse. It's-

0: Hello.
1: Hey, Jacob. It's Lauren from Q101. How are you?
0: Good. How you doing?
1: I'm doing fantastic. I was wondering if you could give me a weather report, like Tom Skillingash. What's going on? What the weather's like in Batavia today?
0: Just a little cloudy. Yeah. I don't know, probably about 75.
1: Degrees?
0: Degrees, yeah.
1: Or years?
0: Degrees.
1: I gotta be honest. I feel like you could have done a lot better, but...
0: I gotta work on it.
1: Yeah. Definitely not your calling, but... your calling, at least for right now, is to go to Jimmy Eat World Thursday night.
0: Awesome. Thank you. Appreciate you.
1: Do you know what else that means, Jacob?
0: What's that?
1: You're qualified for the greatest prize in all of Chicagoland.
0: Golden ticket, eh?
1: The golden ticket, eh?
0: That's awesome.
1: Newly upgraded with VIP at Riot Fest 2026 and 2027, and also a pair of Six Flags Golden Season Passes for 2026 and 2027.
0: Awesome.
1: All right. Any more excitement that you want to share, Jacob?
0: No, I think that's all I got in there.
1: All right, that's all you got. It's a Tuesday. I get it. All right. Well, congratulations. Good luck with the grand prize.
0: Thank you.
1: And when you get qualified right now, you better bring the excitement because I need it.
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1: 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Yeah. Just for qualifying right now, you'll also instantly win a pair of tickets to see L7 at Vic Theater on November 1st. 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Good luck. And hopefully we'll make today the greatest.

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Okay, apparently we're just getting around about this story of the $5,000 concert tickets for right here in Chicago. 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
1: I tried filling my waist pouch with ice once.
0: Okay. Seems like a good way to cool your belly.
1: It was great. Till it melted. Then I had to explain myself a lot.
0: Oh, frontal wetness isn't a good look.
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1: Good morning, Lauren.
0: It's not morning, Glen Ellen. It's well into the afternoon, whether you're in Glen Ellen or pretty much anywhere in this time zone.
1: Thank you for playing the pumpkin.
0: You're welcome. I live to serve.
1: Yes, sir.
0: Yes, sir.
1: Now, you know what that also means?
0: What does that also mean?
1: That I'm going to see the pumpkins in October.
0: Hell yeah, son.
1: Guess where I'm sitting?
0: In Billy Corgan's lap.
1: I wish I was.
0: I wonder if those seats are for sale.
1: Probably to a skid.
0: Yeah, that would make sense. A little less creepy that way, too.
1: Yes.
0: Yeah.
1: Very.
0: Totally.
1: So, no, I am sitting front row on the left side. I bought Melancholy Infinite Sadness VIP bundle.
0: Look at you.
1: I mean, it was only, I bought two tickets. They were only like almost $2,500 apiece. I mean, not that.
0: What?
1: Not that much.
0: In U.S. dollars?
1: Yes.
0: Not lira or pesos?
1: What are we talking, Canadian dollars now?
0: What?
1: Yeah.
0: You spent $5,000 on two concert tickets? And you're not sitting in Billy Corgan's lap?
1: I don't know.
0: Wow. Yeah, I guess that's what credit cards are for.
1: Thank you, Lauren.
0: Thank you, buddy.
1: Love you.
0: Love you.
1: Oh, yeah, one hit, one in the bag. Okay.

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Your next opportunity to get qualified for the greatest prize in all of Chicagoland, Q101's golden ticket, comes with Almost Monday tickets for the show at the House of Blues. I'll give you that new keyword after Third Eye Blind in 4 songs. So you still have that much time to get in on these L7 tickets with your qualification. 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Luck.

0: up?
1: Hi, this is Lauren from Q101. Who am I speaking with?
0: This is Dave.
1: Hi, Dave. You busy right now?
0: No, how you doing?
1: I'm doing fantastic. Just wondering if you heard about the upgrade to Q101's golden ticket.
0: No, I did not.
1: Okay, well, it just happened, and it's crazy because the greatest prize in all of Chicagoland just got greater, with not only passes to Riot Fest 2026 and 27, those are now VIP passes.
0: Okay.
1: And a pair of Six Flags Golden Season passes for 2026 and 2027.
0: Really?
1: Really. That's in addition to the tickets to everything Q101 touches for a full year, every festival, every concert, every pop-up show, every lounge, everything.
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1: Dave, you're doing the Lord's work, which is technically my job because I'm the one qualifying you for the Q101 golden ticket.
0: Oh, my God, that's awesome.
1: You also instantly won a pair of tickets to see nothing but thieves at the Salt Shed.
0: Great. That's great. I'm hyped. That's great. I appreciate it. Thank you very much for the good news.
1: Yeah, you're welcome. Have a great day. Thanks for listening to Q101 on the job.
0: Thank you. You too.
1: Everybody else?
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0: There she goes. There she goes. Lauren O'Neill again. Hi, bye. Lauren O'Neill. It smells like she had lunch in the studio. Can't quite detect what it was. Lauren, hi. Brian Phillips, hi. Allie in Oak Forest. Hello, Allie in Oak Forest on text. You're qualifying right now for the Q101 golden ticket when you text the word RIDE. R-I-D-E. 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
2: Hello?
3: Hello. Hi, Brian Phillips, Q101. Hi, Bruce.
2: Yes.
3: Bruce, you qualified for the Q101 Golden Ticket.
2: Oh, thank you, Brian.
3: You're welcome, Bruce, from Moreland Park. You'll see Almost Monday at the House of Blues.
2: Oh, great. Thanks.
3: And then maybe everything for an entire year with the Golden Ticket.
2: That would be very nice.
3: That's nice. That would be a nice year.
2: It's been VIP upgraded, yeah. I hear.
3: The Q101 Golden Ticket's a nice time.
2: Oh, yeah, I'm sure.
3: Your chance to qualify right now for the Q101 Golden Ticket when you text the word HOOD, H-O-O-D, HOOD. I know autocorrect might give you good. 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

Harvey, danger. For Ron. Ron in Schererville making his way in from Schererville, Indiana right now to the Cubs Sox. Game two tonight of the Crosstown Classic. And incredible game last night. Lots of lead changes, the walk-off, and the 10th, and the fight in the bleachers. I mean, there was a fight in the bleachers, which you don't want to see, but I think in this circumstance, you just chant Green Bay sucks, right? Everyone can agree that Green Bay sucks. Just longer beer snake, too, right? Cheers, Ron and Schererville. Thanks for listening to Q101 and 21 Pilots. What?

Hold Me in the Dark is from Miles Smith. It's your next chance to qualify for the Q101 Golden Ticket. 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Everything in between. You qualify with Jimmy Eat World tickets for their rescheduled show this Thursday night. So keyword for those possibly the Golden Ticket. You'll hear it in three songs from now, like 10 minutes.

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I watch a lot of documentaries and a lot of episodes of It's Always Sunny in Philadelphia. There's new episodes of It's Always Sunny. That's a sidebar. But that Noah Kahan documentary, put it on your watch list. You're qualifying for the Q11 Golden Ticket this hour with tickets to see Airborne Toxic Event at the Vic, a keyword for those and possibly the Golden Ticket. 1, 2, 3 songs like 12 minutes from now.

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0: If you miss a moment of Brian and Kenzie in the morning, you miss a lot.
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0: So the Ramones 50th anniversary tribute concert with Billy Joe Armstrong, Travis Barker, Tim Armstrong, and CJ Ramone performing. That's happening on August 30th out in LA. I'm assuming video will be available shortly thereafter.
1: Right.
0: You're qualifying for the Q101 golden ticket right now when you text the word event, E-V-E-N-T, event, 312-967-8300. Coming up with the history of Alternative Daily at 6 o'clock. Super cool tune from the 80s that just popped in my head the other day. It was part of an 80s movie that also popped in my head the other day. Second song, early 2000s, great Canadian band. So those two next on Q101.

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2: And now, Flesh for Lulu. 80s sunshine in a song, even though it's kind of cloudy right now. Allie in Bloomingdale. Cheers to Allie in Bloomingdale. Yeah, Flesh for Lulu. This song was part of the Some Kind of Wonderful soundtrack. A John Hughes film, very 80s here. Flesh for Lulu's I Go Crazy. The history of alternative.

0: Our Lady Peace, Somewhere Out There. It's from their fifth album, Gravity, from 2002. Saw them earlier this year. They played the Vic, and they spent some time here in the lounge a few years ago, which you can watch that lounge performance and all the lounge performances on demand on the Q101 YouTube. And if you win the Q101 golden ticket for a year, you could be a regular here in the lounge. 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And right now you're qualifying for the Q101 golden ticket when you text the word event, E-V-E-N-T, event. 312-967-8300.
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So your next chance to qualify for the Q101 Golden Ticket with tickets to see Lord Huron at the Chicago Theater. Keyword for those and possibly the Golden Ticket. 3 minutes from now after New Cage the Elephant on Q101. This is Beaches in Tennessee.

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3: 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Brian Phillips from Q101. 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
2: Hi, this is Ryan. Awesome.
3: Ryan Awesome. You qualify for the Q101 Golden Ticket, Ryan Awesome.
2: Heck yeah.
3: Heck yeah. You'll see Airborne Toxic Event and possibly everything for a year with the Golden Ticket.
2: Awesome. 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
2: I love your show, by the way. You're my favorite DJ.
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